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1: My name is Cherie Bridges.
0: All right. How good has God been to you?
1: I just want to thank God for delivering me from crack cocaine, marijuana, liquor, the whole nine yards. And if he did it for me, he can do it for you.
0: Yay, that same God. That same God. Listen to me, family. It does not matter how hard the situation or how impossible the situation. It doesn't matter where you may be today, but just trust him. Trust God. Trust him one more time. Keep believing he's going to do it. We are some powerful people when we allow God to add his super to our natural. 1-877-345-7747. We are walking epistles, family. And I want to hear your story. 1-877-345-7747. It is Testa Friday on this Friday in the chat room. And I want to hear your Testa Friday testimony on the Nightly Spirit.
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1: it's Testa Friday. Tell us your name. Where are you calling from?
2: I'm calling from Houston, Texas. My name is Crystal.
1: All right. How good has God been to you?
2: And my testimony today is I just want to thank God for I was in the street on crack cocaine and alcohol for 30 years, and God has blessed me to serve him whole, completely, and been clean now 3 years, and I'm just on fire for God, and I just want to thank him for delivering me from active addiction.
1: My God, my God.

0: 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Listen, I'm going to give y'all a selfie session. Let me wipe my little tears tonight. Y'all something else. Y'all done got up on the most scared. It's your girl Darlene on the Nightly Spirit.
1: Hey. 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

0: selfie session.
1: You know, as we journey through our lives, a lot of times we hear that youth fades with time. But the truth of the matter is, youthfulness is not about age. It's about your spirit. Staying active and engaged helps us to preserve that vitality, no matter how many birthdays we celebrate. So consider activities that keep the mind and body vibrant, like dancing or hiking, playing tennis, or even learning new skills like painting or a musical instrument. These are not just hobbies. They are lifelines to a youthful heart. Every new challenge stretches us and keeps us curious and awakens our zest for life. I want you to think of yourself as fine wine or even an ancient tree. You know, time doesn't diminish your value. It actually enhances your value. Like wine that deepens in flavor or a tree that grows stronger and more rooted. You too are becoming better with age. Your experiences are just layers of richness that can only come through time. You know, there's a scripture that says, though outwardly we're wasting away, yet inwardly we are being renewed day by day. That's 2 Corinthians 4:16. Family, I want you to keep moving, keep growing, and keep on embracing this abundant life that the Lord has given you. Because you're only getting better with time. I'm right on the Nightly Spirit. It's time.

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0: Here's Sybil Wilkes.
1: It's Sybil Wilkes with what we need to know. During last night's address from the White House, the president announced he's declassifying evidence alleging that China successfully hacked the U.S. infrastructure to compromise 220 million U.S. voter files during the 2020 election. At home, an environmental crisis is unfolding as dense Canadian wildfire smoke blankets the Northeast and Midwest, driving air quality to dangerous levels in major cities like Chicago, Cleveland, and Detroit. In public health, the CDC is investigating shredded iceberg lettuce supplied to Taco Bell by Taylor Farms as the likely source of a massive parasitic outbreak across 34 states. And finally, a chaotic studio breach at the Today Show Thursday is under investigation after a male intruder lunged at the host, Craig Melvin, while shouting bigoted slurs before being detained by security. I'm Sybil Wilkes. Be informed. Be empowered.
0: Thank you, Sybil. DJ Mr. Watkins is joining us in 5 minutes with the Friday Night Spinspiration, and I hope you ready, because he ready. He brought to bring it like he bring it. Only on the Nightly Spirit.
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3: 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You can't avoid it. You can't get around it. But you can live through it.

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2: One and seven from the New King James Version says that the genuineness of your faith being much more precious than gold that perishes, though it is tested by fire, may be found to praise, honor, and glory at the revelation of Jesus Christ. You know, we all go through things that we don't like, okay? It could be that one of your family members is on your last nerve, or your child is being difficult, and maybe you're bumping heads with your spouse. I don't know. You know, it could be even a dream that you have is taking a lot longer than you thought. But in those times, it's easy to get frustrated, right? And you wonder why things are not changing. But I just want you to understand the dynamic of God. God uses difficulties. He uses delays and even inconveniences to do a work in us. You've heard, let patience have its perfect work. It's all designed to change us. And if the situation isn't changing, maybe God is changing you. So don't just go through just being upset and bitter and offended and hanging on to what you're upset about. How about grow through it? Because that's an opportunity for you to get stronger and to develop your character and to build your spiritual muscle. We don't grow so much in good times. We grow in the difficult times. It's in the times when the genuineness of our faith is tested by fire. When someone is doing you wrong, that right there is a test. Because God is going to see if you're going to get bitter and try to pay him back. Or if you're going to take the high road, forgive them, and continue to move in his character. That's why you face challenges. He's refining you to be more like him, getting you prepared for something greater. And if you keep the right attitude, you will grow through it. I wanted to dedicate that song and that word to you. And I'm going to pray for us as we go out of here for this weekend. It's your girl, Darlene, and it is the Nightly Spirit.
3: It's time to turn up the radio. Darlene, it's your girl, Darlene, Darlene, Darlene, Darlene, Darlene McCoy on the Nightly.
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God, we thank you. You are the Most High God. Your thoughts are higher than our thoughts, and your ways are so much higher than our ways. And when we don't understand why we're going through these difficult times, help us to remember that you send us through a refining fire for us to be anointed and our character to be more in alignment with who you are. You use difficult times, Lord God, in order to straighten us up and put us on the path that you've chosen for us to go. So God, when you're refining our lives, help us to remember that you're developing our character and you're helping us to grow stronger so that we can rejoice in those days. You said rejoice in the Lord always. And when it's hard for us to rejoice, when things are harming us, it feels, or when times are just dark, God, we just want to say thank you that even the test of our faith is preparing us to go higher and to increase us for your glory in the end. We believe, Lord God, that we are all coming out better, and we declare that we will not come out bitter. In Jesus' name we pray. Amen and amen. Well, this is another week of the Nightly Spirit. Your girl, Darlene, I want you to have a fabulous weekend. 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Until next time, I want you to stay safe, stay blessed, and stay

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0: this is your girl, Ja'Kalyn Carr. 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
2: This song says, God's mercy kept me. So I wouldn't let go. Anybody in here ever felt like giving up? Just throwing in the towel, just giving up. I'm not going to ask you to hunch anybody, but just look at them. That person you're looking at is here tonight only because of God's mercy and His grace. Somebody ought to just tell God, thank you for your mercy and your grace that kept me.

come on, hunt somebody next to you. Tell them, I was really down. I was really down. The devil really had me. But God's mercy kept me. I'm here tonight because of God's mercy. Come on now, just thank him. Just thank him.

0: 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Guess what? 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

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And the reason that I love gospel music is because you can bring your whole self to it. 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
3: Recently, I heard a sermon about the need to excavate before you're able to elevate. The sermon encouraged us to dig deep, to remove bad habits, counterproductive decisions, destructive desires, and even a few dead memories, which will frequently haunt our decision-making powers. We were reminded that sustained elevation is dependent upon an unshakable foundation. If we are unsure about our elevation, more likely than not, it's because we are building upon an unstable foundation. And instead of shoring up our foundation through excavation, we just continue to build on insecure ground. So I want to leave you with this one thought today. It is not possible to elevate to your highest potential until you have first excavated an unreliable foundation.
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0: My name is Joshua A. Warren. I'm out here. I'm representing Atlanta, Georgia. We just out here. We giving back to the community. The Most High said we supposed to serve. To lead is to serve. So right now, we got to serve right now. We got to lead our people by serving them.
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0: tears, out of the valley, out of the storm, out of the grave. You won't repeat a battle, you won't repeat a battle, but he already, already won. Go, go, go, go to sleep. He already broke through. He did it, did it, a breakthrough. I said he did it, did it.
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0: 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I was born and raised in the Holiness Church of God in Christ. 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

0: 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Mary Mary! 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
3: Let me hear Los Angeles make some noise in this place.

My name is Tanya. 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Thank you.

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1: Put those hands together all across the building tonight. Let the devil know that you're encouraged. Let him know that you're encouraged. 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Hallelujah. I don't know about you tonight, but...

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0: family, this is your girl, Ja'Kalyn Carr. I pray you are having a phenomenal weekend. Listen, I want you to join us next week at 10 a.m. on the Ja'Kalyn Carr's Family Affair. We've got Encourage Someone Else Monday, Build Yourself Tuesday, Grateful Wednesday, Business Thursday, and on Friday, somebody say Friday, you get to tell us what God has brought you through with Testimony Friday. Family, I'll see y'all next week.
1: It's a family affair. 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
2: 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Listen, I got a question for you. Where in the world can you see Mary Mary, John P. Key, Tamela Mann, Anthony Brown in group therapy, Vashawn Mitchell, Lisa Noel Smith and the Brown Singers, Adia,

0: Mom. We are celebrating 25 years of inspiration, and we're not stopping now.
1: Hey, this is India, and I'm a real client of My 25% Lawyer. I was sideswiped on my side, and it knocked me over to the next lane. I was terrified. I was scared and stressed because I was pregnant, and I had to make sure that my baby was okay. I heard about My 25% Lawyer on the radio, and as soon as we called them, we explained what happened, and My 25% Lawyer was on our side. I've been in an accident before, and I knew I didn't want things to go the way that it went with my last lawyer. The last lawyer took way more than expected. They went home with more than me. My 25% Lawyer made sure they get me that bag. The 25% was really 25%. It made a huge difference in my case. I have a new child bringing to the world. I need to go to work. I can't miss work. So My 25% Lawyer made sure that I was compensated for my days missed off work and all of my medical bills. And above all, everything else, my family and my baby are safe. Thank you, My 25% Lawyer, for making a difference and showing me what a real lawyer is about. If you're ever involved in an accident, My 25% Lawyer are the ones you need to hit up first. The details are thorough and they were very quick with getting you that back.
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0: Lisa Knowles Smith and the Brown Singers, Adia, Canton Jones, and DJ D Stone and Friends all on one stage? 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
3: 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I was terrified. 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I heard about my 25% lawyer on the radio, and as soon as we called him, we explained what happened, and my 25% lawyer was on our side. I've been in an accident before, and I knew I didn't want things to go the way that it went with my last lawyer. The last lawyer took way more than expected. They went home with more than me. My 25% lawyer made sure they get me that bag. The 25% was really 25%. It made a huge difference in my case. I have a new child bringing to the world. I need to go to work. I can't miss work. 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Thank you, my 25% lawyer, for making a difference and showing me what a real lawyer is about. If you're ever involved in an accident, my 25% lawyer are the ones you need to hit up first. The details are thorough and they were very quick with getting you that bag.
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You know, the Bible says in Psalm 27 and 13, David said, I had fainted lest I had believed to see the goodness of God in the land of the living. And what we come to understand and know that even when it doesn't look good, it works for the good. To all those that are called according to his purpose, help me say,

You don't have to be afraid. Oh, all you got to do is trust in him and never doubt. He'll always be there for you. He'll never let you down. And I believe in that.

0: 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In Jesus' name.
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It's the day that the Lord has made for us to rejoice and be glad in. And I bring you today's edition of the new Don.

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0: Hello, my name is Lisa Cochran, and I'm calling to shout out St. Mary of Shreveport, Louisiana. I'm calling to shout out my pastor, Robert Payne. He is the best of the best, and keep on going.
1: I

0: It's time to take your medicine. The Bible said that laughter does good like a medicine. And for all the things that we're going through in this country and around the world, we need a good laugh. I mean a good laugh. So we bring to you today, Funny.
1: Our brains just work a little different. I'll give you a perfect example. Like 3 weeks ago, I took a Spirit Airlines flight. I know, I don't want to brag up top, but you're like, John, I don't... This is how a comedian's brain works. This will sum it up perfectly. I was on a Spirit Airlines flight, and there was like a medical emergency. You know where they come on? They're like, is there a doctor on board? And everybody was panicking, and I was just like... I go, there's no doctor on a Spirit Airlines flight. I go, you know where the doctors are? On Delta, okay? There's no... It was an emergency. People were panicking. They kept lowering the standards. Like, is there a nurse on board? I go, there's no medical professional on this flight. This ticket costs $40. We're all unemployed, okay? They just came back on a second later. Has anyone dropped out of nursing school? They just... Has anyone seen Grey's Anatomy? Like, they just... This girl's like, I was a nurse for Halloween. We're like, well, get in here and help us out.
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0: All right, we're back. And that means it's time for our praise break. DJ T-Storm is set up and ready to go. He's put this thing together just right, and it's going to cause you to, well, if you're driving, pull over to the side. Because it's going to cause you to get your dance on, going to cause you to sing. It's going to lift your spirits. It's time for our praise break with DJ T-Storm.
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1: Wow. I'm telling you, I get amazed at these things. I don't have that creativity. You can put those songs together so seamlessly, man. That was a wonderful praise break by DJ T-Storm. Shout out to my boy. And speaking of shout outs, you know what time it is. You know what time it is. It's time for our shout outs. And if you want to leave a shout out to everybody that listens to this show to hear around the world, give us a call at 1-888-420-7710. That's 1-888-420-7710. Remember to give your name, where you're calling from, and who you're giving that wonderful shout out to. Make it passionate. Make it great. Make it sound something like this. Shout that thing out, Joe.
2: My name is Henry Ray Wilson. And I'd like to give a shout out, first and foremost, to God, my Lord and Savior Jesus Christ, and every nurse and doctor and janitor that works in the ICU at the John Cochran Hospital. These people took great care of me. They were willing vessels, and God used them. I was intubated for 5 days, and they didn't think I was going to make it. But God had other plans. And now I'd like to give them a shout. I'd like to give him a shout. I'd like to give him a shout out to my pastor. His name is James Massenberg. We call him Gator. I give him a shout out to my spiritual advisor, Pastor Ken Jenkins, his wife Beverly Jenkins, Dennis Massenberg, wife Jacina, and everyone that prays with me. And therefore, I am here willing to do whatever it is that God has for me. God bless everybody. Everybody gets blessed.
3: Hello, my name is Lisa Cochran, and I'm calling to shout out St. Mary of Shreveport, Louisiana. I'm calling to shout out my pastor, Robert Payne. He is the best of the best, and keep on going.
4: 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Amen.
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0: share a personal note from Donnie McClurkin.
1: Hi, this is Donnie McClurkin, and I've got a personal note that I'd like to drop in your spirit. I want you to know how God really thinks about you. I mean, literally, you are the apple of his eye. You are the very beat of God's heart, to put it in a human form. You are the reason that God smiles, because when he sees you, he sees himself. You're made in the image and the likeness of God. No matter what your life has gone through, all the ordeals that you've had to suffer, it doesn't really matter. God loves you, and he's doing everything in your favor. Remember, all things, not just the good things, all things work together for your good, for you that are loved and called according to God's purpose. And no matter who says what or does what, who leaves your life, God will always stay with you, because he has done all of this just for you. His coming to earth was just for you. His life was just for you. His death was just for us. His resurrection was just for every one of us. So take heart. You are God's favorite child. You really are. And I can say that even though there's 8.1 billion people on this earth, God has no respect of persons. You are his favorite child. And everything that has been done just for you. Everybody say this, just for me.

0: Now listen, I love every one of you, and I want to thank you for riding with me today. And have a great weekend. That's right. Sundown starts the Sabbath, and I want you to worship God and honor the Sabbath. But more than anything else, honor Jesus Christ. I've got to take a break real quickly, but I'm getting you ready. I'm trying to set you up for the praise break that's on the horizon. More of the new Donnie McClurkin Show to go right after this.
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It's that time again. It's time for the new Donnie McClurkin Show. That's right. And we're going to play the greatest music that you ever want to hear. But it's all a part of what we do here on the new Donnie McClurkin Show, bringing you music that you can live by. Music that's going to have you clapping your hands, but don't drive while you're doing it. Don't you drive clapping your hands. But sing along by all means. Let it bless you. And while you're being blessed, call somebody up. Let them know they can be blessed too. It's that time.

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0: Donnie. This is Barbara Partlow from Chicago, Illinois. I want to give a shout out to the Partlow family and to all my grandchildren, great-grandchildren, and my children. I love you, Donnie McKirklin. 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

0: Now, I got to take a break real quick, but when we come back, man, we got our praise break primed and ready just for you. So you don't want to leave here. All of this and much more coming up right here on the new Donnie McClurkin Show.
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0: Welcome back, everybody. This is the new Donnie McClurkin Show, playing you music that you can live by. And it's time for our praise break. Our praise break put together by the one and only DJ T-Storm. If you're ready, DJ T-Storm, then hit it!
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15: 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I was in the back seat of the car. My fiance was in the front seat of the car, and my stepmother was actually driving. A truck driver actually like fell asleep and swiped us. And the car spun around a few times. I injured my neck in several places. My wife had various injuries as well. My stepmother, she had injuries. I had Julian. They had other lawyers. So I believe my stepmother got like $10,000. My wife got like $17,000. And I got $330,000. And I wasn't even driving. I was in the back seat. So thank you, Jay Sanders. $330,000. I did. And listen, Julian has helped so many of my cousins and family members and friends over the years. So many people. Julian, go ahead. You write real quick.
16: 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And choosing the right lawyer matters. So if you've been in an accident, call 855-J-SANDERS.
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4: On today's show, we're talking about vitamin D, sometimes referred to as the sunshine vitamin. But folks, here's the problem. Many of us aren't getting enough sunshine lately between slathering on those powerful sunscreens and spending more time indoors. And what it really comes down to is this vitamin D deficiency that's out there is causing an avalanche of health problems for 70% of our population, ranging from pain, loss of balance, muscle weakness, depression, three-day sale inside the sale, July 17th through July 19th, even a compromised immune system. And I have Dr. Michael Pincus with me today to talk about the most effective way to get vitamin D. Dr. Pincus, it's good to talk to you again.
6: You
4: know, many of you know that Dr. Pincus is a nationally recognized authority on natural and alternative health. He's a successful chiropractor. He's worked with top Hollywood celebrities, professional and Olympic athletes, and he continues to be very involved in some of today's top health concerns. And let's kind of start at the top, Dr. Pincus, and talk a little bit about what are some of the warning signs that you may be deficient in vitamin D?
6: Okay, well, the part of it is how you feel. And one of the things, Chris, is being tired for no apparent reason.
4: Okay.
6: But on the reverse side of that, I've seen that a lack of vitamin D affects your sleep. Okay, another big sign is that your bones ache. Now, there's a lot of people listening who've been diagnosed with osteoporosis, which is a thinning of the bone.
4: Mm-hmm.
6: But again, a vitamin D deficiency. A big one is muscle weakness. So you try to get up from a couch, you get in and out of a car, and you're finding it more and more difficult. And that's leading to the high, high prevalence of people falling and injuring themselves.
4: Ah, okay. All right.
6: Which is a huge problem.
4: Right, exactly.
6: Another one is you tend to get more cold, especially upper respiratory problems.
4: Okay.
6: Problems with blood pressure, cardiovascular problems, digestive problems, constipation, bloating, gas.
4: Mm-hmm.
6: It's very, very common. And if you're a diabetic, there's all kinds of data about being deficient in vitamin D, and the list goes on and on. It's a huge problem.
4: What does vitamin D actually do in the body? What is it used for?
6: Well, when we use the word vitamin, it's actually kind of a misnomer because vitamin D is actually a hormone.
4: Okay.
6: And this regulates thousands of genes in the body. Everything from pain, blood sugar, immune system, blood pressure, bone strength. Plus, vitamin D has been linked to maintaining colon health, breast, prostate, and ovarian health. But I'll tell you what, the way we're taking vitamin D is all wrong. It's all messed up.
4: Well, why do you say that? Why is it messed up?
6: Well, first of all, you go to your doctor and they say, yeah, I'm going to put you on a vitamin D supplement, and it's like 400 international units, which is totally worthless. Or God forbid, if you're listening right now and you're taking a multivitamin and you think you're covered, that's why you're on 6 or 8 or 10 different prescription drugs. I'll tell you that right now.
4: Mm.
6: Because your body is not getting enough D. The other thing is that vitamin D is an oil. You don't absorb oils in your body. They're very difficult to digest.
4: Okay.
6: So I've come up with my own vitamin D, which I call Dr. Pincus's vitamin D3 formula.
4: So, Dr. Pincus, what makes your fast melt vitamin D formula so unique?
6: Well, Chris, first of all, I put 5,000 units of vitamin D3 per serving in each tablet so you can actually feel the difference. I wanted to give you enough dosage so it really goes to work. Second, I use the right type of vitamin D in my formula, which is superior and readily available so your body can digest it, and this is known as vitamin D3. And third, my formula is a fast-melt tablet that's available for immediate absorption.
5: You know, you mentioned that vitamin D is an oil. So how were you able to make your formula into a fast melt?
6: Well, good question, Chris. Here's what I've done. I've worked with an advanced team of scientists, and these guys, they know their stuff, and they're using this technology to convert vitamin D, which is an oil, into a dry powder. And once they do that, they put it in this fast dissolving melt for immediate absorption and quick results that you can feel.
5: What's some of the feedback that you're getting, Dr. Pincus, from people that are taking your fast melt D3?
6: Well, I'm getting tons of feedback. You know, I've got people that email me. Here's an email from Betty, and she writes, I was diagnosed with a severe vitamin D deficiency, and she said she tried many other vitamin supplements.
5: Okay.
6: And then she discovered my D3, and she said she went back to her doctor, had her blood test, and her blood test went back into a normal range just within weeks.
5: Wow. All right, folks, I want to take a moment here to let you listeners know that if you want to try Dr. Pincus' vitamin D3 formula, there's a special toll-free number for you to call. 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And when you do call and order, you will not be automatically enrolled in one of those monthly subscription programs. This is a one-time order. So the number to call is 1-800-476-5630. I'll give it to you again. It's 1-800-476-5630. All right, for those of you just joining us, I have Dr. Michael Pincus on the line with us today. We've been talking about Dr. Pincus' fast melt vitamin D3 formula, and this vitamin D deficiency is really an epidemic now, causing all kinds of health concerns. But the issue is, even if you're trying to get vitamin D back in your body, you're most likely taking the wrong type or the wrong form of vitamin D the wrong way, maybe not even getting enough of it. And Dr. Pincus, why don't we start here by talking about, you know, why is this deficiency such an epidemic, despite all of the awareness and the products that you see on the store shelves containing vitamin D?
6: Well, yeah, that's a good point. 70% of us in this country are deficient in vitamin D. The fact is that your body needs vitamin D. This is a hormone that should be there, and it's not there. And the statistics show that back in the 70s when we started getting cable networks and, of course, with the internet, we're not going outside, and most of us get no vitamin D from the sun.
5: What makes your Fast Melt D3 formula a much better choice?
6: Well, Chris, first of all, I put 5,000 units of vitamin D3 per serving in each tablet so you can actually feel the difference. Second, I use the right type of vitamin D in my formula. And third, I've worked with an advanced team of scientists, and they're using this technology to put it in this fast dissolving melt for immediate absorption and quick results that you can feel.
5: Now, is your fast melt vitamin D3 formula manufactured here in the U.S., Dr. Pincus?
6: Yeah, absolutely. My formula is manufactured right here in the USA, Chris. In fact, We have a facility that is a cGMP certified lab, which means current good manufacturing practices. And this is an FDA mandated set of rules that we follow. As a matter of fact, just recently the FDA came in and did an inspection and they said, hey guys, keep up the good work.
5: Now, you mentioned earlier that there's a strong connection between vitamin D and diabetes. Talk a little bit about how your FastMelt D3 formula could help folks that are dealing with diabetes or even at risk of getting diabetes.
6: Well, yeah, diabetes is a huge problem. And in type 2 diabetics, what we find is that there's plenty of insulin in the body, but the insulin is not recognized by the cells. And so what vitamin D3 does is it takes that problem and it seems to fix it. Now, they've studied vitamin D3 and it's improved this insulin signature by 60%. And just to give you a comparison, the most popular diabetic drug improves at 13%.
5: Wow. Now, let me ask you this, Dr. Pincus. How can your FastMelt D3 formula help boost your immune system?
6: Vitamin D is responsible for 200 different chemicals that your immune cells produce to fight off bacteria and viruses. Listen, if you're someone that's susceptible to having any type of cold, flu, I would start right now taking one of my vitamin D3 melts every day. And one of the nice things about this is that besides your immune system being better, you'll find your energy better, you'll find less pain, less arthritic type pain, more mobility, flexibility, better muscle strength. And if you're someone who's concerned about falling, you'll have better balance and a better sense of walking, which is so important these days.
5: So, and how do you take it, Dr. Pincus?
6: You can take it in the morning. You can take it at night. You don't need water, and you put it in your mouth, and, you know, maybe count to 30, it's gone.
5: Wow. And maybe you can share again for those that may have just joined us some of the responses that you get from people that have been taking your formula and what kind of results have they seen?
6: Let me tell you my own story. So over the summer, I didn't take as much of my D3. I was actually traveling, and I ran out of it. So what happened to me is, you know, I'm basically pain-free, but all of a sudden I started having pain in my hand. I go, what is this? This is weird. But then I realized that I had run out of my D3 formula, and I went off of it for several weeks. And the minute I started going on it, it took about 7, maybe 8 days, the pain went away.
5: Wow.
6: Crazy, isn't it?
5: That's how you know something's working, right? If you stop and the health issues come back, well, there's your answer.
6: That's the best test that anyone can listen to, especially if you're on the fence. You're going, well, I wonder if this is really for me. And what I would do, Chris, is next time you give out the number to have people order, is go ahead and order it. I know you mentioned it's a risk-free offer, and go ahead and try it yourself and stay on it for 5, 6 weeks. And then if you still doubt it, then go off of it and see if anything gets worse.
5: And again, folks, I want to take a moment here to let you listeners know that if you want to try Dr. Pincus's vitamin D3 formula, there's a special toll-free number for you to call. 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This is a one-time order, folks. 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I'll give it to you again. 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So what do you think, folks? Are you one of the 70% of people listening most likely taking the wrong type of vitamin D supplement? Joining us today is our good friend Dr. Michael Pincus, and we've been talking about his Fast Melt vitamin D3 formula. And Dr. Pincus, what you're saying is that most of us are deficient in vitamin D. And because of that deficiency, it's causing health issues like pain, muscle weakness, immune problems, and that most vitamin D supplements are not the best form. And more importantly, it's not the right amount of vitamin D to really make an impact. Is that what you're saying?
6: Yes, it's exactly what I'm saying, Chris. It's a multifaceted problem where, one, we're not getting enough vitamin D3 in our system.
5: Mm-hmm.
6: Vitamin D3 is responsible for activating 2,000 different genes in the body, controlling everything from diabetes to hormone production to muscle strength, heart beating correctly, digestion, immune system. It's a really long list, and honestly, it surprised me because in medical school, we learned that vitamin D was necessary for the bones. We get enough being outside and in our milk, and end of story.
5: Right.
6: And for the first 20-some years of my practice, I never prescribed vitamin D. I just didn't think it was necessary. And then in the early 2000s, the studies started coming out, and now there's over 2,300 studies that just show that vitamin D is absolutely necessary. It's not just a good idea. It's absolutely necessary. It's a hormone that should be in the body, and it's not there.
5: Can you share some of that research, Dr. Pincus? And more importantly, what's the conclusion of the research related to vitamin D?
6: Well, one of the biggest studies ever on vitamin D were from the U.S. Navy.
5: Okay.
6: So I think it was like 145,000 men and women were studied, and they found that the number one non-combat reason that people died in the Navy was due to melanoma.
5: So skin cancer.
6: So I'm reading this study, you know, I kind of paused right there and I went, yeah, it makes sense. You know, people are out on the decks of ships in the equator and all over the world and they're getting the harmful
5: UV
6: sun rays and they're developing skin cancer. But then I read on and it said most of the victims were office workers, like clerks and people in hangers and inside. And I went, oh my God.
5: Hmm.
6: So it was a link going back to vitamin D deficiency in the body.
5: What about muscle and bone strength? Can your D3 formula help with that?
6: Yeah, it's critical. Like if you're someone that's over 50, especially, you're seeing a progression of the core muscles in your body starting to slow down. First, it's kind of a clumsiness that people kind of feel like they're getting clumsy physically. And then it's a lack of flexibility that you start to stiffen up and you feel it at night, especially if you're in bed, rolling from side to side. You wake up with your knees hurting, your legs are restless, your shoulders hurt. That's that stiffness setting in that's associated with the lack of this vitamin D3 in my formula. So if you're someone listening right now and you're having a lot of joint pain, bone pain, muscle pain, fibromyalgia, I would say start on my formula like immediately and start taking one or two of my vitamin D3s a day for the first week or two to get your doses up quickly.
5: So let me ask you about these gummy vitamins. Does that work? Can you put enough vitamin D into a little gummy bear, and is that the best way to get it in your body?
6: No, of course not, Chris. You know, they'll go to any type of lengths to try to market things that seem good, but you're taking a lot of sugar and gelatin and wax. My thing is, it's not what you take, it's what your body absorbs.
5: Well, I want to talk more about what happens when people start taking your Fast Melt D3 formula.
6: Boy, that's a really good question, because the first area that the vitamin D seems to affect is your energy, your sleep, your outlook, your moods, and then after being on it for a while, your core strength will come back. So for those of you who have slowed down, you're going to feel more energy, like physically. So it's kind of like feeling a little bit younger, Chris.
5: And who wouldn't want that?
6: Right.
5: And maybe you can share again, for those that may have just joined us, some of the responses that you get from people that have been taking your formula, and what kind of results have they seen?
6: Well, one of the surprising ones was I gave it to my brother-in-law, who had gone to his doctor and was very concerned about his cholesterol, his blood fat, and his weight. And I put him on my vitamin D3. And he went back in 3 months later, and his blood profile was perfect.
5: All right, I want to take a moment here to let you listeners know that, again, if you want to try Dr. Pincus's vitamin D3 formula, there is a special toll-free number for you to call right now. 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This is a one-time order. 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I'll give it to you again. It's 1-800-476-5630. So how about it, folks? I mean, what it really comes down to here is we're not getting the right form or enough vitamin D delivered the right way, which is why we have so many of these health concerns that you probably can't put your finger on. And Dr. Pincus, I want to start just recapping here that there are a couple different forms of vitamin D, and maybe explain why the typical form that you would find in most off-the-shelf D formulas is different from what you've put together here.
6: Well, there's vitamin D2 and there's vitamin D3. And D2 is the type of vitamin D that has to be activated by your body. So it has to be converted into vitamin D3. Vitamin D3 is the activated form, so it's ready to go to work. Now, the vitamin D3 that I use in my formula, I think it's the best, because I've seen the best results with myself, and my family, with my patients. Plus, I've worked with the lab where the people in the lab have taken this, and they test their blood every day to see how the D is going, and it's going up and out through the roof where it should be.
5: Wow. So, Dr. Pincus, I mean, who should consider taking your fast melt vitamin D formula?
6: Well, I would definitely start with kids for development and immunity. Obviously, young adults in their 20s need vitamin D to keep their immune system strong.
5: Mm-hmm.
6: Then men and women in their 30s, you're talking about heart health, immunity, cardiovascular problems start to turn on. But it's also the child rearing years, and vitamin D for pregnant women is very, very important.
5: Mm-hmm.
6: People in their 40s, that's when, you know, you start feeling more of those aches and pains like you've never felt before. You think you're getting older. And again, it's important for your hormones and to keep yourself physically active. And of course, when you're in your 50s, you start feeling stiffer. You can't golf. You can't play tennis. You know, you start becoming aware of your body not functioning.
5: Mm-hmm.
6: And then people over 60, I just wish that every senior citizen would go on this formula imagine living in your senior years where you have confidence in your balance and you're able to have the energy to get things done and mental clarity. You know, this is more and more important as we go along because people are living longer, but the quality of life is not great.
5: You know, is it ever too late, Dr. Pincus, such that your Fast Melt D3 formula wouldn't be a worthwhile investment?
6: If you can see the breath on the mirror in the morning, then you know that you're a candidate for this. Because a lot of the things that people suffer from, they're suffering from a lack of this vitamin in their body. So it's never too late to try something like this. And the sooner you can get on my formula, the better odds you're going to have of having a really healthy, high energy, high mobility life from here on out.
5: Yeah, well, it makes a lot of sense. And Dr. Pincus, what can someone expect when they start taking your Fast Melt D3 formula?
6: Well, you're going to notice within the first several days that something's changing in your body because this kickstarts so many different cycles in your body that you'll start having less pain, having more energy, and having better mental clarity, better sleep. Your moods can be affected by this. Vitamin D3 is necessary to get these things running.
5: Well, Dr. Pincus, unfortunately, we only have a few minutes left. Anything else you want to share with our audience here in our final minutes?
6: For those of you listening, we've covered a lot of ground. Working with the body is tricky, as you know. And we're talking to your listeners of your show. You know, they're of all walks of life with all various conditions. And so I'm trying to give some good health advice here, Chris. The point is get yourself out of it. Get yourself on this formula and see for yourself. It's not against the law for you to try something to see if it works.
5: That's an, it's an interesting way to put it.
6: That's all we're doing. We're talking about nutrition. We're not talking about rocket science here.
5: Right.
6: But there's a lot of science behind what I'm talking about. The key is to get on this formula and give it a month or two. Every day, take one of these things. And start to see improvements in your pain, your blood pressure, your blood sugar, your energy, your sleep habits. This is my appeal to your listeners to get on this formula and try it for themselves.
5: Well, Dr. Pincus, again, thank you for taking time to be with us today.
6: Thank you, Chris.
5: All right, folks. Well, here is your final opportunity. 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I'm Chris McKay. 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
11: 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One of my favorite guests is on the line. We've got Chris Killam, also known as the Medicine Hunter, standing by now. CNN calls Chris the Indiana Jones of natural medicine because he's, well, constantly scouring the globe, searching for natural remedies. You may have seen Chris on the Dr. Oz show or maybe on PBS or CBS and also on Fox News where he does a health segment. He's been featured in the New York Times and also on ABC's 2020. Anyway, Chris is joining us today to discuss not one, but three of the hottest nutritional ingredients out there on the market today. Even better, he's teamed up with Purity today to give away a complimentary bottle to everyone out there in the listening audience. So do not, I repeat, do not change that dial. But first, a quick introduction. Chris Killam is an author and an educator. He's written 14 books. He's conducted research in over 30 countries. Again, he's been on with Oprah and Friends and Dr. Oz. Chris, welcome back to the show.
6: Thank you so much. It's always a pleasure to have a great conversation with you.
11: Now, most of us are super busy these days. We want to stay healthy, but quite frankly, it can be daunting. You know, with all the different supplements out there. Now, Chris, you've traveled all over the world learning about different natural remedies. So you really know which ingredients to look for. So tell me this, besides a good multivitamin and some fish oil, maybe a few other things, go into the three super hot nutrients you've been so jazzed about lately.
6: Well, I'm happy to do that. The three super nutrients, as we like to say, are a green tea extract, a turmeric extract called curcumin, and an extract from red wine called resveratrol. And apropos of what you said about my traveling around the world, I've extensively investigated these in their host countries. So I've been in the green tea plantations of China and India and worked with top researchers of this ingredient in those countries. With turmeric, I've been deeply involved with turmeric researchers in India and seen all of that. And with resveratrol, I've worked with scientists in Europe and also in California and Chile and South Africa, all of which are major red wine producing areas. So I've had the opportunity to investigate these things in the field, meet with the top scientists, and my conclusion is that green tea, curcumin from turmeric root, and resveratrol from red wine are remarkable health-enhancing agents that everybody can benefit from in a very, very substantial way.
11: Now, Chris, let's talk about these big three. And it's interesting that they're all found in our diet and all are considered superfoods. The green tea, the curcumin, the resveratrol. Why did you want to combine the three? There's always a method to your madness, if I can say it that way, because you combine these things together. You call it a real game changer.
6: Well, you know, when I look at these, there actually isn't a reason to put them all in separate products. They do go very well together. As you said, they're all food derived. So it's kind of like you can make a salad if you choose out of many vegetables. You don't just have to have a bowl of lettuce or a bowl of cucumbers. And while that's a little bit simplistic, the fact is that all of these are very, very rich in
12: groups of protective compounds that are both antioxidant, so they actually protect our organ systems, so they maintain a healthy inflammatory status in the body. And this is really a big breakthrough. I also like the idea that people can get a concentrated supplement of green tea extract, curcumin extract, and resveratrol in one product with truly meaningful amounts of each one, mm-hmm. and not have to go out and basically buy a shopping cart full of stuff.
11: Now, let's dive into the headlines and the research, especially on this green tea, because it's absolutely amazing. I know in Asia they've been using it for thousands of years for healthy aging, but what are you seeing recently in the press? I know you told me the Nutrition Research Journal in its July 2012 issue revealed that green tea significantly increased plasma antioxidant activity and whole blood glutathione. Can you recap some of these headlines and tell me why you're such a green tea advocate?
12: Okay. What you just said about increasing plasma antioxidant activity is really critical. There are many antioxidants that people consume that don't actually wind up in the body, or they don't wind up in the body in any significant amounts. The green tea antioxidants, which we know are among the most highly beneficial antioxidants in the entire world, are very well absorbed. They improve plasma antioxidant activity. That is the blood concentration of antioxidants. So what happens is you get this great concentration of antioxidant substances, which are protective compounds, floating around in the body and protecting the cells of your body, your organs, every part of your body from premature destruction due to exposure to environmental pollutants and things in the diet. With regard to the whole blood glutathione, when we take in the right antioxidants, and not all antioxidant compounds are the right antioxidants, our bodies produce more of its own super protective compound called glutathione. So you take in the green tea extract, you build the antioxidant activity in your blood, and you also cause your body to produce this enormously beneficial, very well studied, very powerful protective substance called glutathione. So it is remarkable. This isn't something that most high antioxidant foods or supplement ingredients do, but it does happen with a concentrated, properly made green tea extract.
11: All right, let's switch gears and talk about this curcumin, which is number 2 on your list. And by the way, these 3 ingredients are all found in the new

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1: You get about seven times the activity that you would if you took, say, a comparable amount of another curcumin extract. So this, in my opinion, is one of the most life-enhancing, protective, totally beneficial substances on earth, and it has just decades of scientific and medical studies to back it up.
2: Now, Chris, I know that we talked already about the green tea in the curcumin in your new green tea formula, which Purity is giving away for free today. But first, tell me about the third nutrient on the list, the resveratrol, which is super hot right now. Share with us some of the headlines and the science behind resveratrol. I know the French love it, but why is it on your short list?
1: Well, resveratrol is one of those remarkable compounds that I just sort of shake my head at how many different things it does. It is found in grapes, in wine grapes. It also shows up in cranberries. What we know about resveratrol is that, like green tea and also like curcumin extract, it's profoundly antioxidant. But more than that, it shows significant properties. When you look at some of the things in the body that happen during aging as a result of fat accumulation in tissue and insulin sensitivity, resveratrol helps to protect against those things. It's a powerful immune regulator. And you know, our immune system is responsible for keeping us healthy. It is remarkably beneficial for the heart. And this is why it's considered one of the keys to the so-called French paradox. You know, the French drink a lot of red wine, they eat a lot of cheese, they smoke cigarettes, and they stay slim, and they have good cardiovascular health, which just seems completely unfair. But resveratrol appears to be key in that. And additionally, there is a brain benefit, like there is with the curcumin, with blood flow to the brain. So when you take resveratrol, you get brain blood flow. This means you get more oxygen to the tissues of the brain. So this is on my short list for all those reasons and for about a dozen more that would just plain take too long to explain.
2: All right, again, we're talking with Chris Killam, also known as the Indiana Jones of natural medicine, sometimes called the medicine hunter as well. Chris, let's laser in on how this wonderful formula that you created in conjunction with Purity Products. I know that Purity's been in business now for, what is it, over 20 years. They've got a top rating from the Better Business Bureau, and people can get a complimentary bottle of this green tea CR today. We'll give that number out in a few minutes. But first, Chris, before we tell our listeners how they can get their very own complimentary bottle of green tea CR, tell me this. If you wanted to buy this green tea plus the patented curcumin plus the resveratrol, I mean, you'd spend close to probably at least $75 for all three bottles in the store. And yet today, Purity Products is giving away a free bottle. How are they able to do this?
1: Well, you can consider it kind of a smart bet. And what I mean by that, first of all, Purity's big, but they're also very strategic. They know that if a person who's listening will pick up the phone, call in and get their free bottle, and it really is free, as in free, as yep, in it doesn't cost you money, if that person will try the product, take it as recommended, they're going to feel it. And when they feel it, they're going to say, gee, I want this as part of my regular daily regimen. 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They're betting that people will have a positive experience, that they'll say, gosh, I like this. I love the way I feel on green tea CR, and they'll order more. So from Purity's standpoint, I have to say, it isn't much of a risk at all.
2: Chris, hold that thought. 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Amazing.

0: 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One last time for those writing it down. Here we go. 1-800-311-9292. Okay, Chris, talk about some of the headlines just on the green tea that we didn't get to yet. I understand that dieters just love green tea because it supports healthy fat metabolism. Is that right? And what does the research say about green tea when it comes to weight management?
1: Well, this is one of the especially wonderful things about green tea. We know that green tea has thermogenic properties. That is, it has heat-generating properties in the body, so it actually causes your body to burn more calories. So when you eat a meal, you're going to burn more calories from that meal as a result of taking a good, well-made, concentrated green tea extract. In addition, it has specific fat oxidation properties. It actually burns fat. I'm not suggesting that you're going to lose 20 pounds in a week, but I am saying that this is going to help your body to metabolize fat more efficiently. Over time, taking a green tea extract can help you to have a better fat to lean muscle ratio. So from a weight control standpoint, this is very good news. Additionally, green tea helps to stabilize blood glucose or blood sugar. And unstable blood sugar is one of the contributing factors to increased weight. So by stabilizing blood sugar, you have an effect on weight control and weight management. So it's really quite remarkable stuff. You need enough of it. We've got enough of it in Green Tea CR. It has to be the right extract. We've got the right extract. But the science is there for healthy weight management.
0: All right. Now, Chris, you say that with Purity's formula, it provides you with about 3 cups worth of green tea in each 2-capsule serving. So you get all of the green tea's concentrated benefits for energy, for heart health, for alertness in just 2 caps. Plus, you get the curcumin and the resveratrol, too. So it's easy. You call it your daily shortcut to better health. Explain this idea of a healthy shortcut and explain some of the top benefits as well.
1: Well, I mean, you could, for example, drink 3 cups of good concentrated green tea each day, eat at least 1 really rich curry made with a lot of turmeric root, and drink a couple of glasses of red wine. You could do that every day. Most people will not do that every day, but they still might want the benefits of 3 of the biggest superstar protective health-enhancing nutrients on the entire planet. So when I call this a daily shortcut, I'm simply saying that you can get in a capsule, in a good capsule, what you'd otherwise have to get by drinking a few cups of tea, eating at least 1 large, you know, turmeric-laden curry every day, and drinking a couple of glasses of concentrated red wine.
0: Again, we're talking with Chris Killam, the medicine hunter. Now, in this new Green Tea CR formula from Purity, it's really about the research. Share with us some of your favorite studies and the headlines on the curcumin that we didn't get to yet. I know this is one of your favorite ingredients for joint comfort and even for brain health.
1: Well, I especially like the liver protective, heart protective, and joint modifying properties of this stuff. The liver is our greatest detoxifying organ. And we know that we're constantly bombarded by toxins in the environment. In fact, blood studies show that newborn babies contain 200 industrial pollutants in their blood at the time of birth. So we need a functioning, super healthy, very strong liver. We might not think about our livers that much, but we need that. Mm-hmm. And we know that curcumin protects the liver. It keeps it strong. From a cardiac standpoint, it's highly beneficial for the heart. It's very good for maintaining healthy cholesterol and healthy platelet levels. And from a joint standpoint, we have innumerable studies showing overall improvement in joint health and relief and stable inflammatory activity, better joint mobility as a result of taking curcumin. I like the brain protective studies as well. You know, curcumin delivers all this. So I regard it as one of the single most important things that you can put in your body. And I'm very well aware that most people are not going to eat enough raw turmeric root to get the benefits that they should and that they can get from a concentrated curcumin extract.
0: 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Purity knows that once you experience the benefits of Green Tea CR, you're not going to want to miss a day of taking it. 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Call now. All right, back to the show. Chris, I don't want to get too technical here, but these antioxidants in green tea are classified as polyphenols, and they really are super powerful and well-respected by scientists. But in this green tea CR formula, there's more. It's got the green tea, it's got the curcumin, the resveratrol that we talked about, plus grape seed extract, bioflavonoids, vitamin C. Can you talk to me about this array of really super antioxidants and polyphenols that you've put in the formula?
1: Well, yeah, I won't say that we kind of went overkill, but I will say that we really, really developed an efficient, comprehensive program here. Grape seed extract contain a group of highly specialized antioxidant compounds that not only do much of what I've already described, but also enhance the physical integrity of tissue in the blood vessels and the skin. So we put those in there for extra boost in antioxidant activity, but also for a specific type of activity that isn't as much addressed by the green tea, the curcumin, and the resveratrol. The bioflavonoids enhance the overall activity of vitamin C, and vitamin C itself is one of the most important nutrients that we can possibly take in. So I would say that we were very, very thorough. You know, when we went through what could be in this product, we said, you know, what would happen if we put in grape seed extract, bioflavonoids, and vitamin C? We realized that we would have an utterly superior formula. And just to reiterate, I want people to experience dynamic health. I want people to feel great. This formula, the Green Tea CR, will make you feel great. And that's the purpose of it.
0: All right, Chris, I love this Green Tea CR combination formula. And remember, the CR stands for curcumin and resveratrol. I love that with this complimentary bottle today, our listeners can get started for free. That's great value. What would people expect to pay if they bought all of these separately in the store?
1: Well, I think if they bought high quality products that contain these ingredients, they'd be into it for about $75 or so, possibly even $80.
0: Yeah.
1: So they'd wind up spending appreciably more than they're going to spend on the green TCR formula. And they still wouldn't get the grapeseed extract. They still wouldn't get the pine bark extract, the bioflavonoids, or the vitamin C.
0: Chris, what kind of results can people expect to see? What can they expect to feel once they start taking this formula?
1: I think that people will feel greater joint mobility and comfort. I think they'll feel more energy because these ingredients also help to stabilize and maintain natural healthy blood sugar control. I think they'll have more sustained energy throughout the day. And I would just suspect that people will have an experience of greater vitality. When you have a more highly functional immune system, you just feel more energy and better overall. It's kind of, you know, like those days when you get up and go, wow, I feel great. This is a wow, I feel great formula.
0: Now, Chris, the green tea CR, let me get this straight. It provides about 3 cups worth of green tea in each 2-capsule serving. Plus, you get the antioxidant equivalent of several servings of fruits and vegetables. Plus, you get the resveratrol and the joint comfort and brain function benefits of the curcumin. I mean, wow, all in one formula. In the last 2 minutes, talk to me about this shortcut to better health and why you want everyone listening to this program to call now for that complimentary bottle of green tea CR.
1: Okay. Fortunately, there's an immense body of science that has been growing steadily for the past 20 years, and it's really rich science now. We know that of the various plant-derived substances that exist, green tea extract, curcumin extract, and resveratrol extract are at the absolute top of the list of protective, vitality-enhancing, overall health-promoting compounds. There just isn't anything like these. They're in the green tea CR, CR standing for curcumin and resveratrol, product in meaningful amounts. People will take this product. They're going to feel the difference. You're going to feel energy. You're going to feel more vitality. You're just plain going to feel better, kind of more fluid and in that flow of good health.
0: Sure.
1: So I want people to experience that. And given that they can get a free bottle, I'm also not saying, now put yourself at great risk and spend a lot of money. I say, no, try it free. Let the product speak for itself.
0: Chris Killam, as always, fascinating information. We appreciate your insight. Thanks so much.
1: Thank you. It's always a pleasure to speak with you.
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6: 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I am your host, Steve Summers. Before we jump in today, let me take a step back because I remember this conversation like it was yesterday. I was talking to Dr. Neil Levin just a few years ago, and I asked him, I said, Dr. Levin, if you were stuck on a desert island, what key nutrients would you take? Because, you know, it's confusing for us. There are so many vitamins out there. What is the most important one? If you're like me, I don't want to take 10 to 20 pills a day. I just don't. So anyway, Dr. Levin said, Steve, we're working on this. A few years went by, and folks, here we are today. And on the show to talk with us about that, Dr. Neil Levin is here. He's a chiropractor, nutritionist, and high-level advisor to Purity Products. Dr. Levin, I remember that conversation. I do. Welcome back to the show.
7: You know, that's funny. I remember that conversation as well, and you weren't the only one who had asked me that. I've had so many patients over the years ask me just about that. Doc, you know, if you were stuck on a desert island and you could only have one thing, what would it be? Or, Doc, I don't want to take... I'm giving them five or six formulas. Doc, I just want one thing. And this super pill is the answer to that question. I brought that question back to Purity Products and I said, look, this is getting unruly. I mean, I'm giving my patients a multi. I'm giving them fish oil and krill oil. If they're over 45, they need the CoQ10. Mm-hmm. All the multis are underpowered in terms of vitamin D. So I'm giving them vitamin D. The B12s and all these multis are wrong. Folks over 50, 60 can't absorb it. I'm giving them a B12.
6: Right.
7: And it was getting that they're walking out of here with a bag of pills and they're rolling their eyes at me. So I said to Purity, I'm like, guys, we got to come up with one super formula is what I called it. And they came back. It took them about a year to do it.
6: Wow.
7: And they came back with the super pill. And this is the answer. When I have somebody that says, I just want one thing.
6: Right.
7: This is what I give them, Steve, because this is the multivitamin. I'm talking about a world-class multivitamin.
6: So,
7: this is your krill oil. It's your fish oil. It's your CoQ10. This has got as much lutein, Steve, as an eye formula, a full 10 milligrams of a very high-end lutein. It's got the astaxanthin for the eyes.
6: Wow.
7: Steve, there's 2,000 international units of vitamin D. This has got the right B12 for folks in their 50s, 60s, 70s to give them that energy that they want. This is the answer. If you're only going to take one thing, hands down, the super pill is it.
6: Well, I remember the conversation very well. And to be fair, it had to have been one of those ding light bulb moments, right? I mean, this is actually huge because there is no other multivitamin on the market, at least I know of, that does this.
7: Yeah, there is none. And, you know, it's like, what do you need to take? Let's check the boxes. What do people
6: sure.
7: have to take? You have to take an omega-3, whether it's fish oil or krill oil.
6: Check.
7: I like both because yep. that's just critical for brain health and heart health, visual health. It makes your skin look great. It makes all the cells of the body work effectively. According to a recent study, 98% of us are low in omega-3s, you
6: wow.
7: must take an omega-3. That's
6: right.
7: in here. You have to take vitamin D. Where
6: sure.
7: If you're above Atlanta, let's say, you have to take vitamin D because for the whole winter, you're not making any. And then if you slather on the sunscreen in the summer, you're still not making any. And vitamin D is critical for everything. It signals to a tenth of the human genome. It's important for muscle health, eye health, immune health, brain health, happy mood. You want to feel good. It's your vitamin D. You got to get that in there. The average multi, Steve, is going to give you 400 international units. That's
6: wow.
7: a joke. The super pill has a full 2,000 international units.
6: That's huge.
7: Of vitamin D.
6: That's huge.
7: A meaningful dose.
6: Yeah.
7: And the list goes on and on. It's 100 milligrams of CoQ10. It's the right B12. So what I hear from my patients, let's say they come in on a Monday and they're, you know, have some neck pain or back pain. I want to see them again later in the week. They come in and they're like, wow, doc, this makes a difference. This isn't like a regular multi where you take it and you hope it's going to work.
8: Right.
7: This is like, wow, I feel better. Once people start on the super pill, this is just something they get over and over and over.
8: Well, the way I view this, this is kind of a next generation new frontier of supplementation. It's where one simple pill that you have in your elite multi that you're talking about, an elite omega-3, you said, with krill oil and fish oil, and then you augment that with the cellular energizers like coenzyme Q10, talked about astaxanthin and lutein for the eyes and skin, and even ginkgo, which I don't think you mentioned, for brain health. Now, that is a great idea right there, because we get a little bit older, things slow down. Ginkgo is great for brain health. I mean, does this all surprise you that it's never been done before?
7: You know, I've always been surprised that it hasn't been done before, but, you know, I don't get involved in the intrinsics, but when I talk to Jan over there at Purity, Jason over there, you know, this took them over a year to put together, because to get everything stabilized, because with the fish oil and the krill oil and then the multi, to make everything work just right wasn't easy. But then the benefits are so great. Let's go to this recent study. This is a recent large randomized study. This is on multivitamins.
8: This would be interesting.
7: Let me tell you something. The multivitamin they used isn't half the multi we're talking about right now. So this is a randomized, double-blind, placebo-controlled study performed by researchers, Steve, from Wake Forest University School of Medicine in collaboration with Brigham and Women's Hospital in Boston. That's an affiliate of Harvard. So very high-end study. 2,262 older men and women, average age 72. This was published in September 2022, so very recent.
8: Yeah.
7: What the researchers found was nothing less than shocking. They did this study over 3 years. They gave them cognitive tests at baseline. So that's thinking tests. How is this person thinking? Okay. Everybody was normal cognitively when the test began.
8: Mm-hmm.
7: Now, 3 years later, they redid the cognitive test. Some were on placebo, of course. Some were on the multi. The multivitamin slowed cognitive decline, Steve, by 60%.
8: No way.
7: You would have thought this would have been trumpeted from the hilltops, but you know what? The media, they love to come out and pan vitamins. So when, God forbid, a study comes out that doesn't show the vitamin did an amazing job, that's big headlines. Yeah. But this,
8: 60.
7: This is major, and it's from Harvard. It's from Wake Forest, Brigham Young Hospital. It cut down cognitive decline by 60%. So that's just outstanding.
8: That's
7: Let me tell you something. The multi we're talking about here, the super pill, is order of magnitudes better. You know, just the nutrients are better. So you asked me about ginkgo before.
8: Yes.
7: So when you combine a multi with ginkgo biloba, which has wonderful support for the brain, along with krill oil and fish oil, incredible support for the brain, B vitamins, so important for the brain, and then you add our elite lutein, which has tons of brain benefits, along with skin benefits and eye benefits, this becomes just an outstanding brain formula, on top of it being great for the heart and energy. The first thing people are going to notice is energy. But this is going to work. This is protecting your brain. We all want to age gracefully. The super pill is going to help you do just that.
8: You mentioned something a while ago, why it took a year to develop this. Purity Products has been around for 25 plus years now, so they don't do anything halfway. I mean, you put the components together, and you want to make sure that it works. And when it does, you want to tell people about it, just like the super pill. It can deliver a multiple mode of action that goes way beyond just a basic multivitamin. And it boils down to what you like to call a difference maker in nutritional technologies. If you can, explain the savings here and why this is so advanced. Because I know savings is so important for so many people out there.
7: Wow, that is like such a great point. Because, you know, people used to complain about the sheer amount of stuff I would give them, right? Mm-hmm. They were also rolling their eyes at my receptionist when she gives them the number for the cost of it. Because if you're talking about, if you go out and buy a very top quality multivitamin, and then you're going to get some krill oil and some fish oil, and you're going to get CoQ10, and the top selling CoQ10 brand is 100 milligrams. We have 100 milligrams right here.
8: Mm-hmm.
7: You're going to get an eye formula with 10 milligrams of a very good lutein. So I can't see doing it for less than, and you're going to get a vitamin D formula and maybe a high end B12.
8: Yeah.
7: I don't see you doing it for less than $200. And you know, the fact that since you're bringing up money, the fact that Purity is letting folks try a full 1 month supply of this for $9.95, I mean, that is really, you know why they do it, Steve?
8: Why?
7: Because they want people to try it. They know this is a superior product. They're not out to lose money, Purity Products. But in essence, when you get this, they're pretty much losing money, because I think the first 1,000 calls even getting free shipping. You'll know that better than me. But I mean, between the shipping and the cost of the vitamin, they're out big money when someone gets one of these. But they know once people say, see, wow, this is really a lot better than what I was taking, they're going to want to continue.
8: You know, I think this is a good time to clarify how Purity can claim things like better joint comfort in just 7 days with a Purity Super Pill. Because, hey, let's be honest here. I mean, you can't get this benefit from a regular multi out there. It just doesn't exist. Characterize why adding the omega-3s to Purity Super Pill really leverages the science of these omega-3s from krill to reduce joint pain from exercise and activity in just 7 days.
7: This is a great study. This is double-blind, placebo-controlled out of the Journal of the American College of Nutrition. And Steve, this was done on only 300 milligrams of krill oil. It was a high-end krill oil, but it's 300 milligrams. Mm-hmm. We use 500 milligrams of krill oil, and we use something called Phospho Boost krill oil. So what have they done here? They've taken out more of the sea salts, and by doing that, they concentrate up the omega-3s and the phospholipids. And so this is a really, really good krill oil. So you're going to get this benefit and then some. So in this study, in just 7 days, the folks that had knee discomfort, and I think these folks, if I remember correctly, were in their 50s. In just 7 days, Steve, they were 28% more comfortable.
8: Wow.
7: And they didn't do anything different. They weren't exercising or using PT or taking NSAIDs. They added krill oil.
8: Right.
7: In 30 days, they were 38% more comfortable. Now, researchers didn't stop there. They checked their joint flexibility, their joint functionality, all improved. On top of that, they measured something called C-reactive protein, which is a marker of inflammation, and we want to see that go down. And in this study, the folks on krill oil, C-reactive protein moved nicely in the right direction, showing that not only were people more comfortable, more functional, but their blood levels of this substance, C-reactive protein, were improved. So all around, tremendous benefit. This happened in 7 days. So I can say unequivocally that if you have joint discomfort, especially knee joint discomfort, because that's what this study was on, this krill oil seems to work just wonderful for making people more comfortable. So if you get this Purity Super Pill and you have the common aches and pains that come along with aging or overuse or being a weekend warrior, once you start to use this for about 7 days, you should feel more comfortable.
8: Well, this is a win-win, because if you take something and it's going to make you feel better, going to make your joints feel better, you're going to want to exercise and have more activity on top of that. So
7: that's universal. Yeah. When I'm a chiropractor, so I see that all the time. They come in here, they're complaining, I can't exercise, I can't play golf, I can't play tennis, hiking's not comfortable anymore, I can't play with the grandkids, everything hurts. I'm going up and down the stairs, you know, whatever it is. And I start adjusting them. And once they feel better, they get back to doing the things they want to do. So yes, any therapy, any intervention that's going to help folks feel more comfortable tends to make them happier. And when you're happier and you're more comfortable, what do? You want to get back to your life, whether it's tennis or golf or hiking or playing with the grandkids or shopping or just doing more things. And we want all our customers to get out there and enjoy their lives.
8: And I think, Dr. Levin, this is a perfect time to remind our listeners about the great news here in this special offer. 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I'll give out that number here in just a couple of minutes. Let's bring Dr. Neil Levin back online here with us. And as you're talking, I'm sitting here hearing this cash register going off. If I was to go out and swallow all 15 to 20 vitamin pills a day with somewhere between $200 and $300 a month, you've gone through this whole litany of things. But one of the things that you haven't mentioned just yet, you've checked off literally all of the boxes here, but you insisted that Purity include 100 milligrams of coenzyme Q10 in this formula. Now, that's for energy, right?
7: Yeah. Now, if you go to the average, big box store, club store, the best-selling CoQ10 has 100 milligrams of CoQ10. That's a good amount of CoQ10. Mm-hmm. So we have 100 milligrams of CoQ10. Now, why is CoQ10 important anyway? 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
8: Okay.
7: When you eat some food, whether it's fat, carbohydrates, protein, the body takes those, it absorbs them, it brings them to the cells. Once in the cells, it gets into the mitochondria, and those are your little blast furnaces. That's where you turn food into cellular energy. Well, one of the linchpins to turn food into cellular energy is CoQ10. Mm-hmm. You need lots of CoQ10 to effectively make your food into cellular energy. Now, when you were 20, Steve, you made oodles of CoQ10. By the time you're 70, that number is cut in half. So when you look at a 70-year-old, they're not really moving like a 20-year-old, right? So but the question becomes, can you by orally ingesting CoQ10 in supplement form, bump your levels back up? And the answer is yes. But CoQ10, it's absorbable, but when you take it with krill oil, it goes up. It's much better absorbable. So by maybe 4 or 5 times better absorbed.
8: Nice.
7: And that's what we have it. We have in this krill oil, fish oil matrix. Now, one other point in CoQ10, for those out there listening that take a statin drug, and, a ton of folks over 50 are on statins. They're one of the best-selling drugs out there, and we're not going to pass judgment on statins here, but the point is, if you're using a statin to lower your cholesterol because your doctor told you to, one of the side effects of statins is myalgias, is muscle pain, is discomfort. I see this all the time as a chiropractor. Mm-hmm. Folks come in and they tell me about that. It's widely held belief is that one of the reasons people get these myalgias, these muscle aches and pains from statins, is because it lowers your CoQ10 even more. So if you're taking CoQ10, if you're taking a statin, it's going to lower your CoQ10. So if you're on statins, you absolutely want a multi that has CoQ10. You want to get that CoQ10 in there. The point is, isn't it nice to know when you're taking the super pill, this also becomes your CoQ10 formula in a very absorbable omega-3 matrix.
8: Exactly. And I'm so glad you addressed that because the energy factor in this is so vitally important. If you just join us, we're talking to Dr. Neil Levin with Purity Products. You know, one of the many ingredients in here that is a clinically validated nutrient is called lutein. Now, I know you mentioned that a little bit earlier. It's plant-based superfood from marigold flowers. It's really the centerpiece of basically every single eye or vision formula out there on the market. And you guys actually use 10 full milligrams in this formula. It helps with sharper vision, helps with macular health, glare reduction. I thought that was a little surprising, which is great when you drive at night. I mean, this is great for brain function too. So, I mean, when you consider how much is in the Purity Super Pill multivitamin, Dr. Levin, Purity Super Pill, I would say at 40 times more here. Is that right? That's a big deal.
7: It's funny that you say that because I was just looking at the supplement facts panel on the leading multi just now when you started asking me this question. Mm-hmm. And they have 0.25 milligram. Wow. We have 10 milligrams. 10. So yes, that's 40 times. That's the difference.
8: Huge.
7: So we have 40 times more lutein, and it's a very special lutein. It's called Lutemax 2020. Lots and lots of studies. Yes, it comes from marigold flowers. Mm-hmm. Yes, it's clinically tested. It's a top lutein in terms of research. And the research is plain. The benefits are for vision are amazing. So Lutemax 2020 improves contrast sensitivity. It improves glare threshold. So if you're driving at night and you know that glare that they can hit you in the eyes, that bothersome glare.
8: Oh yeah.
7: This protects the eyes. It protects the eyes from blue light. Blue light is a very big problem. Like if you're looking at your computer, like I am right now, mm-hmm. it's shining blue light in your eyes. Your cell phone, when you're outside, you get a lot of blue. You've heard of blue blockers.
8: Yes.
7: Those sunglasses. One of the things they do is block blue light. Too much blue light puts the kibosh on your sleep. So you're watching some TV or you're playing on your computer or your worst case scenario, you're bringing your cell phone to bed with you and looking at that. That's going to trash your melatonin and make it hard to sleep.
8: Yep.
7: Well, if you have enough lutein, it's almost like an internal blue blocker. It's protecting you from blue light. So, I mean, and it also boosts something called BDNF. That's brain-derived neurotrophic factor. What is that?
8: That's memory, right?
7: That's actually the factor that helps your brain neurons grow and make new synapses. And so,
8: nice.
7: Yeah, I mean, lutein, great for the eyes, great for the brain, amazing skin benefits. You take lutein and it helps makes your skin look beautiful. So, yeah, this formula is just amazing. Imagine you take your multi. And you're going to get your multi now. You get your eye formula. You get your vitamin D formula. You get your CoQ10. And you get your omega-3 formula all in one. It's just three pills. They're soft gels, so they slide right down, easy to swallow. And you're getting a month supply from Purity for $9.95. So that is, you know, this is one of those things you hear a lot of advertising these days,
8: right.
7: Steve. You really do. I guess I'm being an advertiser right now, but I'm really a doctor that's just talking to you like I would talk to any of the patients that came in here. I saw probably 20 people this morning. This is the way I talk to them. 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This is your foundational nutrient. 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
8: 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Dr. Neil Levin, let's have some fun here. 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
8: All right. I have issues with my knees and my joints. Can the super pill help that?
7: In 7 days, Steve, we went over it a little while ago. 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So yeah, knees, I found in my practice, this is the kind of formula that just pretty much is very joint friendly.
8: All right, considering what we know about Purity Super Pill here, do you have any testimonials that you can share?
7: Oh, yeah. I did pull four, just the first few I saw here. This guy's got a fun name, Bebop, from Lehigh Valley, Pennsylvania. He's in the age 55 to 64 bracket, rates at 5 stars. He says, best multi. I'm so happy switching to the Purity Super Pill. Wow. Good mix of vitamins, krill and fish oil and CoQ10. Easy to take. I feel better after just a couple of weeks.
8: Give me another one.
7: One nickname, April from Mesa, Arizona. She says, amazing. I'm 65 years old. I feel like I'm in my 30s. People say I look like I'm in my 40s. The Super Pill makes me feel amazing. I love all the Purity products.
8: All right, one more.
7: Here. Sean T. He says, so much in one pill, excellent quality. It's easier to take just one pill instead of several. Definitely a plus. I don't have time to count out pills every day, every week. Take one of these and you're good to go. I could tell an immediate difference while on this product. More energy, less health issues. Highly recommend. I have a few more here, but we can leave it there because I can tell you firsthand, my patients love this product. This is vitamin taking made easy. If you hate having all those bottles, if you hate taking 15 or 20 pills, this is your omega-3, your multivitamin, your vitamin D, your CoQ10, your I formula, your D formula, your B12 formula, all rolled into one. Amazing value, easy to take, very, very high end. So yeah, this is one of those, once people start on this, they want to continue. This is a great nutrient. And again, for $9.95, absolutely give this a try.
8: Dr. Neil Lemon, we've run out of time. I better go and give out that number.
7: Time always flies by, Steve. Thanks for having me.
8: All right, I've got some great news. We have set aside 1,000 bottles of Purity Super Pill for today's show. Get ready to experience meaningful health benefits for your heart, your brain, energy, eyes, and vision, joint function, as we talked about, skin and eyes, and even your immune system. 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
10: 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Thank you for tuning in. We're brought to you by Purity Products. We've got a fascinating show lined up for you today, but first, a quick few questions. Number one, is there a pill you can take that can actually help make you stronger? Number two, let's say you could get stronger. Would the extra strength make your life better? Thirdly, think about this. Are you weaker today than you were, say, 20 years ago? Well, listen, if you answered yes to any of these questions, then stay tuned. Dr. Neil Levin is joining us today to discuss a miraculous compound with hundreds of clinical studies that just may unlock the key to helping you get stronger and healthier at any age. Now, Dr. Neil Levin is a chiropractor, a nutritionist, spokesperson, and a longtime advisor for Purity Products. Dr. Levin, welcome back to the show.
11: Oh, it's great to be here with you today. And we have a very exciting topic to cover today. Today, we're talking about strength and power and how to get it back, even if you're in your 50s, 60s, 70s, 80s. So if you want to feel better, if you want to feel stronger, this is some very important information we're going to cover today.
10: Yeah, this is an exciting topic. Talk to me about this important message today. What molecule are we talking about and how it's impacting the lives of people who follow the science?
11: Right. Well, we're talking about a new supplement. It's called Everstrong, and it features an exciting molecule called creatine. Now, a lot of our listeners may have heard of creatine. I know you've used creatine.
10: Right.
11: But for those that don't know about creatine, it's mainly used in the Olympic circles, professional athletes, bodybuilders, college, high school athletes, because it does something extraordinary. And what I'm about to tell you is proven by hundreds and hundreds of human studies. So here's what creatine does for us. It helps us to get stronger, more powerful. It helps put muscle mass on the body, and it helps protect us from losing muscle tissue as we get older. We know that's a big part of aging. Not only that, great for the brain, great for memory, and it helps promote bone strength as well. So an amazing molecule that everybody needs to know about.
10: It's an amazing story. Can you share some of the science and tell us why you're calling creatine one of the best kept secrets to healthy aging?
11: Sure. What we need to understand with creatine is that it's a natural molecule to the body. It's in every single cell, tissue, organ in your system, and its job in the body is to generate and maintain strength and power. That's its reason for being, to maintain strength and power. It's in every single cell in the body. 95% of it, however, is in your muscle tissue because that's where we tend to use it the most. It powers up the muscles. It's good for strong muscle contraction, and it's important to help maintain strength and muscle contractions when you're using them over and over again. For instance, if you're working out at the gym, if you're playing sports, golf, tennis, anything like that, it keeps your muscles powered up in their high energy state so they're strong and ready for action. Now, here's the key. This is so important for those of us, say, in our 50s, 60s, 70s. You see, we had lots and lots of creatine when we were young. We had oodles of this stuff. It was coming out of our ears. We had lots of creatine. Our bodies made a lot of it. But as we get older, like everything else, we don't do that as well, so we have less creatine in our muscles. Now, the good news is that hundreds and hundreds of human studies show that when you supplement with creatine, it goes to work, it goes straight to your muscles, it's absorbed easily, it pumps up the creatine in your muscle tissue, and you get stronger, you get more powerful. Not only that, it helps support memory and brain health, and it helps support the strength of your bones.
10: You know, we were talking before the show, and you were talking about how Olympic athletes have been using creatine for years to enhance their strength and performance. Tell me more.
11: Well, this creatine is the premier sports nutrition supplement. There's no question about that. You've used it. Bodybuilders know about it. Athletes know about it. Creatine is the premier sports nutrient. Mm-hmm. So you know, back 20, 25 years ago, the Olympic athletes and their coaches, of course, they knew about it. They knew it made you bigger and stronger and faster. They knew it was natural to the body. It was supposed to be there. But they were a little bit afraid to supplement with it because they were afraid it might be considered cheating, that it mm-hmm. might be considered too much of an edge. But back in 1998, the International Olympic Committee, they came out, they officially confirmed that, I'm quoting here, creatine can be used by athletes to enhance their performance. And now it's not just for athletes anymore,
12: right?
11: Because the studies are plainly showing that for adults, for people in their 50s, 60s, 70s, this stuff is amazing. And Purity has this incredible new formulation. We call it EverStrong because that's exactly what it does. It helps you get stronger and stay stronger with hundreds of human studies to help you. And it's the purest form of creatine money can buy. The stuff from Europe, this stuff is fantastic.
12: And we should point out that it's naturally occurring in red meat. But the problem is, in order to get the amounts that are going to benefit you, you'd have to eat large amounts of red meat.
11: You'd have to eat like 4 pounds of red meat a day.
12: Most people aren't going to do that.
11: Right. What about vegetarians?
12: They can be creatine deficient.
11: Exactly. When I have a vegetarian that comes in here and they're energy deficient, they don't feel the way they want to feel, and I put them on EverStrong, they notice the benefits almost right away because they've been so low on it.
12: Yep.
11: So if you're a person out there that's staying away from red meat, if you're staying away from meat in general, and you have more of a vegan-style diet, this is for you. You definitely want to add that EverStrong.
12: All right, so obviously this works with athletes, but you say creatine is going mainstream. There's a lot of studies are showing that folks in their 50s, 60s, 70s, and beyond, that creatine can be a cornerstone compound to help people stay strong, stay healthy, stay sharp, stay vital, right?
11: Oh, exactly. I mean, this is the ideal muscle-enhancing, strengthening, muscle-protecting nutrient for folks as we get older, 50-plusers like you and me. But let's go to a couple of studies on seniors just to show this. We'll do one on the guys and one on the gals, okay?
12: Right.
11: First on the guys. Love the title of this one. Creatine supplementation improves muscular performance in older men. Study done at several American universities. A group of men, get this, age 59 to 72. Hey, you know, we know that's not when people are known for getting stronger, right?
12: Right.
11: So this was just a one-week study. People need to understand that. That's how effective and rapidly this stuff works. It's just a one-week study. Get this. The guys on creatine, they put on 4 pounds of lean mass. That's muscle tissue for those that don't know that. It shows they built the muscles and they hydrated the muscles nicely. They increased the strength of their bench press. That's a chest press for people that don't know, by 7%. They increased the strength of the leg exercises they were doing by 15%. They could get in and out of a chair more times faster without using their arms. On top of that, they could generate more power on a stationary bike. This happened in 1 week. When I think about that, yeah, it's really quite incredible.
12: All right, but what about the women out there? Did they get those kind of benefits too as well? Will it actually help women in their 50s, 60s, and 70s get stronger too?
11: Absolutely. Let's go straight to another study. Love the title on this one as well. Creatine supplementation improves muscular performance in older women, published in the European Journal of Applied Physiology. 30 women aged 58 to 71. Of course, they got either creatine or placebo. That's the way they do these things. Again, a one-week study. The women on creatine increased their bench press by almost 4 pounds. They increased their leg press by over 11 pounds, and they had better balance and agility. So 58 to 71 year old women, not only getting stronger, not only getting more powerful, getting faster with improved balance. Study after study shows that older folks that use creatine get amazing results. They get great results if they exercise. They get great results even if they don't exercise. They can lift more weight. They get faster. They get stronger. They get more powerful. Their muscles don't fatigue as fast. And get this. This is very important, especially for the ladies. You know that when women do resistance training, their bones get stronger as
12: right?
11: Yep. You know, now, get this. When you resistance train with creatine, your bones tend to get stronger even faster. So an all-around win-win. EverStrong is going to help the seniors to feel better, feel stronger, more energized, more powerful, faster, and it helps protect your bones.
12: Talk more about how unique this exclusive EverStrong formula is from Purity Products. It even has a finished product clinically studied, which showed an increase in upper body strength and power. But tell me what's in it and why you like it so much. I mean, this is more than just creatine, right?
11: Oh, absolutely. I mean, Evistrong, this is a very comprehensive formula, but I didn't want people to just feel stronger when they use creatine. You know, we're dealing with people in their 50s, 60s, 70s. I wanted people to feel more comfortable as well. So not only did I use the finest creatine money can buy, the stuff from Europe, the Pure creatine, I also added something called coffee berry extract. And coffee berry extract, a powerful antioxidant, stronger than blueberries and strawberries, helping to protect the muscle.

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1: 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And the problem is for 50-plusers like you and me, we're not absorbing the B12 as well as we used to in our 60s, 70s, 80s. 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So people love the B12 energy melts. 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
2: 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All right, so we were so busy at the top of the show. This Everstrong formula does so much for us. We haven't even touched on the incredible brain benefits. I mean, some of these studies you sent me are absolutely incredible. As you know, I'm very into nootropics. The anti-aging community has taken a keen interest in creatine, specifically the cognitive benefits of creatine.
1: Oh, absolutely. This is one of those areas where creatine really shines. You see, what we need to understand is that your brain, even though it's only 2% of your body's weight, it utilizes 20% of your body.

0: body's energy. This is a very thirsty organ for energy. And just like your muscles soak up the creatine like a sponge, because this is a naturally occurring molecule in the body, it passes right through the blood-brain barrier. Your brain neurons soak it up like a sponge, and it increases your creatine phosphate reserves in your brain. So now, in your brain, you have more readily available resources to do what? To recharge those neuronal batteries to make more energy inside the brain. So basically, what do you notice? Well, your memory is supported. And scientists have done some amazing research here. They found that people that take creatine, it supports their memory. It actually helps the brain to utilize oxygen better. It supports memory in people that are sleep deprived. It's been shown to help people add numbers quicker and for longer periods of time without mental fatigue. Get this study. Just 5 days, 5 days of 8 grams of creatine supported mental tasks in subjects that were getting rapid fire questions. Scientists were asking them math questions and science questions over and over and over, and they found the folks on creatine didn't fatigue as quickly mentally. So this is amazing stuff. It's like a turbo booster for your brain. It's like a supercharger for your muscles. It recharges all your cellular batteries, so all of your cells, tissues, and organs have more readily available energy.
1: All right, Doc, I love that Everstrong appeals to athletes and people who want to get more reps in the gym, maybe get some extra power in their workouts. But you're also saying there's a big push in the nutritional community to encourage people in their 40s, 50s, 60s, 70s, and even 80s to leverage the power of creatine to stay fit, strong, and healthy. In fact, you say creatine is going mainstream. You know, I shared the story with you before. My mom, who's in her late 70s now, she's taking creatine. She works out a couple of days a week, 3 days a week. She goes to Nautilus, does the free weights because she's got osteoporosis. She wants to maintain her muscle mass, and she wants to make her bones stronger. And as you pointed out, creatine helps to do that. And then the other 3 days during the week, she'll go and she'll swim. Now, she's not trying to get big or strong or anything like that, but even at her age, creatine has benefits.
0: Oh, yeah. And what blows me away about that story, because you told me before, is that her medical doctor recommended creatine for her. And that just goes to show how much more mainstream this is. It's called Everstrong, and it supports the muscles. It supports your power, your strength, your speed. If you're an athlete, you're certainly going to love it. But even if you're not an athlete, you notice the difference. Let's go to another study, one more review study. This out of the journal Current Aging Science, December 2013. I thought this was very cool because the researchers looked at the body of research out there on creatine in seniors without exercise. They wanted to see what happens when seniors take creatine and they don't even exercise. So I'm quoting here, creatine supplementation without associated resistance training seems to enhance muscular strength, power, and endurance, increase lean body mass. For those that don't know what that is, they're talking about muscle, and improve the functional capacity of the elderly. They go on to talk about how it supports bone health as well, and then they finish with this, creatine supplementation without training in the elderly could potentially delay atrophy of muscle and improve endurance and strength. So here again, we see bottom line, creatine is very, very effective. It's going to help you to feel stronger whether you exercise or not. It supports your strength and power, your brain health, and on top of that, it supports your bone health. I mean, when you think about it, this almost sounds too good to be true, right?
1: Right. Yeah.
0: If you're a person that never heard about this and you're listening to us, you would think this sounds too good to be true, right?
1: Yeah.
0: But it is true. Hundreds and hundreds of human studies back up what we're talking about. You're going to love the benefits you get with this Everstrong formula.
1: That's incredible. Let me remind everybody, they can get a free bottle of the Everstrong formula today, plus the bonus bottle of B12 Energy Melts, just by calling us at 1-800-580-1175. You just pay for shipping. That's 1-800-580-1175. We'll give that number out again later in the show. But first, Dr. Levin, now listeners can only get Everstrong, this clinically tested creatine blend, from Purity Products, right?
0: Oh, absolutely.
1: Yeah. I know it combines the creatine with the vitamin D, the coffee berry, the fruit XB boron. And for those who don't know, talk about how these work so well together. There's a synergy, and it's also a great value, too. I know we have a free bottle today, but if you wanted to buy all of these things separately, it would cost a small fortune, wouldn't it?
0: Oh, absolutely. I mean, if you went out and bought the CreaPure creatine, that's the purest, finest creatine from Europe, if you bought that, and then you went out and bought a separate antioxidant formula and a separate joint formula and the vitamin D, yeah, that's going to cost you $80, $90, $100 a month. But you're not going to spend that today, not with Purity products, and you're not even going to spend half that. You're not spending $45, $50 because today it's free. Your job is to be one of the first 1,000 callers and take it seriously. This stuff flies out the door on the big radio stations. Be one of the first 1,000 callers. You get your B12 energy melts and you're ever strong. You just pay $6.95 for shipping. We want to get it right out to you. We want you to try this out. We want you to be the judge for yourself. Don't take my word for it. Try it. Look in the mirror. Go to the gym. Lift some weights. Play. Do whatever you do. See if you don't feel better.
1: All right, let's talk about how you take this. You have these easy-to-swallow tablets, which are super easy to swallow. It also comes in a very refreshing cherry berry powder. So, how do you like to take it? And can people just choose the tablets or the powder when they call in for the free bottle today?
0: Yeah, you can choose tablets or powder. I personally use both, you know, on my workout days or days I'm making a protein shake. On days I'm juicing, let's face it, juicing is becoming very big these days. So if you're doing something like that, the cherry berry powder is fantastic. You just take a scoop, dump it right into your juice, dump it into your protein shake, and that's a great way to take it. But if you don't do that stuff, I mean, the tablets are super convenient. They're small, they're coated, they're easy to swallow. It's wonderful stuff.
1: Now, I know you're chomping at the bit to tell us a little more about the study that Purity did on the Ever Strong powder. They tested golfers, and
0: right,
1: Purity found out that not only were these golfers getting stronger and more explosive, but they were driving the golf ball, get this, 14 yards further. That's amazing.
0: I have such a big smile on my face right now. I'm remembering when the researchers came back and gave us this information. I mean, we were bouncing off the walls. This is so exciting. The researchers called this a seminal study in sports nutrition, and this is on our EverStrong formula, the product we're talking about right now, the EverStrong powder. So double-blind, placebo-controlled study, 30 golfers took the EverStrong powder for 1 month. No exercise, nothing different. Just took our EverStrong powder for 1 month. In 1 month, they were banging the golf ball 14 yards further. Not
1: wow.
0: Only that, 6% more power on the bench press, more explosive. They could lift the weight faster.
1: Hold on. Guys spend hundreds of dollars on new clubs to drive the ball further.
0: So, Trevor, you could spend $500 on a driver and
1: yeah,
0: pick up 5 yards, right? This is 14 yards. People shouldn't just ho-hum about this or yawn about this. This is amazing because, let's face it, this was a golf study, but more explosiveness, more speed, more power. This should help all sports. So if you're a tennis player, if you're a jogger, if you're any kind of an athlete, this has ramifications across the board. But again, these golfers, 1 month on this EverStrong powder we're talking about today, banging the golf ball 14 yards further. Can you imagine? You get your bottle of EverStrong, you don't tell your buddies, take it for a month, and you go out and you're banging the ball 14 yards past them. They don't know what hit them.
1: Wow. All right, we just got a few minutes left here. I want you to recap this amazing story today about creatine, what you like to call the molecule of strength. Who needs it? And what about this double free bottle offer today with the EverStrong plus the B12 energy melts?
0: You know what? My one concern with this show is that literally it sounds too good to be true, right?
1: Right.
0: Like when I tell folks about EverStrong,
1: right,
0: I'm afraid they're going to think I'm making this up. It's not possible, right? You know, I know how you feel because 6, 7, 8 years ago when I started to read about creatine, I almost couldn't believe it. I said to myself, if it's really this good with an excellent safety profile, how come everybody's not using it? But I started to use it and I noticed some incredible benefits. It's just phenomenal. And it's as simple as this. You're going to get on the EverStrong, you're going to try it, you're going to get stronger, you're going to get more powerful. You can look in the mirror and see the difference. There's hundreds and hundreds of human studies backing this up. These aren't studies with a hamster in a lab somewhere. We're talking human studies. I call this stuff muscle fertilizer. It's that great. And of course, we didn't just add the CreaPure creatine. We've discussed that. We added the Fruit XB. Remember that? Joint health. We added the coffee berry extract, that phenomenal antioxidant that's more potent than blueberries and strawberries for powerful antioxidant protection. I added the vitamin D because it's so important across the board, great for bone health, but also for seniors, vitamin D so important for muscles, especially as we get older, for strength and coordination. So this is a very comprehensive formula. Again, this would easily cost you 80, 90, 100 bucks to replicate on your own. But today it's free. And not only that, let's not forget about the B12 energy melts, because we're talking about energy here today. And when you think energy, you think B12. B12 is critical for making red blood cells to carry oxygen to the tissues. The biotin in there is great for the hair, skin, and nails. So just make sure you're one of the first 1,000 callers. That's the only catch on this whole show. Don't be caller number 1,500. You're not going to get it. Be one of the first 1,000 callers. 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It's just $6.95. That's it. You're just paying for the shipping. And if you don't notice the benefits that we've discussed today, Purity's happy to give you back your $6.95. But that's not going to happen. It never happens. People love this formula. You're going to tell your friends, relatives, loved ones. You're going to fall in love with the EverStrong and the B12 energy melts.
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0: everyone. This is Tanisha Murray Butler with Manifest Your Destiny, y'all. For those who, this is the first time watching me, my name is Tanisha Murray Butler. I like to say my name. But I am the owner of the best brunch bar in Atlanta, T's Brunch Bar. I'm a serial entrepreneur here in Atlanta. I have four locations, Midtown, Cumberland Mall, Douglasville, and my newest location in College Park. I also own T's Burger Bar. It's my newest creation. And I own a chic event place in Douglasville, Georgia called T's Party Room. I am a serial faith believer as well. So people ask me all the time, T, how do you do it? Why do you do it? The restaurant business is the hardest business to do, and why do you do it? And I tell myself, because God told me I can have it. Everything that God shelters me, everything that God tells me, I let him lead the way. Bosses, I want to encourage somebody to listen to me today, this morning, at 9 o'clock this morning, to tell you that it's not over until God says it's over. It's not over. Whatever it is that you're going through, whatever it is that you're struggling with, whatever things looking like I do this all the time, y'all. Every day, constantly, stuff is going on and on and on and on in my life. And I keep going. And is it easy? No. Just this week, just yesterday, I was crying. I pulled out 42 eyelashes. I had 3 eyelashes on one side and 6 on the other side. Because I'm crying. Because I'm asking God, God, help me to understand. I manifested something great. While you're manifesting my destiny, God, and while you're building my destiny, what am I supposed to do when I'm hurting, when I'm sad, when I'm tired, when I'm struggling, when I'm chaotic, when my money is funny? What do you do? And I want to just tell a person today, if you're a boss, don't you give up. I always like to tell bosses, you got to keep going no matter what. Don't you know it's hard for bosses to keep going in this economy, the world? And I always tell people, God is watching us. He's watching every single thing that we do. He's watching every single thing that we say. And the thing that God loves us most is he likes us to trust him. He likes attention. He likes to, when you're going to another level, when you're doing different things, when you're going to another place, God loves when you give him the faith to believe, the size of a mustard seed, all it takes. So life, today I really want to talk about life. And I want to like talk about life be life in y'all. And before I get started with my long story, you know, and I like to skip on, I got a guest for me today, y'all. And when I come back on my second half, I got the most powerful, the best first lady, not in just Atlanta, the best first lady in the world to me. She is a superpower, a superhouse, Dr. Carrie Bryant of the First Lady of New Birth Church. She is a dear friend of mine, and she's going to come to you today later to tell you how she manifested her destiny, how God is building her destiny, how she keep going, how she stays beautiful and keep it going. Well, no matter what the naysayers say, no matter what nobody say, no matter what, because it only matters what God say. I've been dealing with a whole lot of stuff I told y'all in June. Like, the devil really tried to take me out. You know, when you get a little bit of shine, a little bit of something, I've been online, you know, I've been, a lot of my videos been going viral, and people just started attacking me for no reason, saying things about me for no reason. At first, I started to break down. And I'm like, God, why would they say this thing about me? And I'm not even like that. I'm trying to do my thing. I'm just selling chicken and waffles. That's it. I'm just trying to get shrimp and grits going and put my biscuits in the oven. And I'm trying to tell people how to manifest their destiny. And I said, you know what? I started thinking. I said, you know, it don't matter. It only matters what God thinks about me. It only matters what he thinks about me. And I want to tell somebody today that's dealing with your business. You're dealing with naysayers. You're dealing with banks telling you no. You're dealing with people walking out your life. You're dealing with people. God will remove. Let me tell you something. God will remove people that can't go your direction. He will remove people that's not going your way. I know I was down too in June. Like, June was the roughest month because I lost a lot of people in my restaurant. So everybody know that I'm getting a restaurant in Miami. I've been flying back and forth. I actually moved there part time. I'm trying to open up a restaurant in Miami. And ever since I announced it, I asked God, God, why did you have me announce this if all hell was going to break loose in my life? I had not a clue. So ever since the day I did it, everything, every odd has been working against me. People start walking out the restaurant like on Sundays, my busy Sunday days. They start telling all these, all kind of lies, just moving out of my business. And I said, God, what is going on? When I prayed for resources, I prayed for connections, I prayed for money, and I prayed for the opportunity that you've given me. And I didn't want to tell it. You know, sometimes it's good when you hold things, but I'm a person that I trust God for everything, and God will be done. And I'm obedient. So when God tell me to move, I move. When he tell me to sit back, I sit back. So I did it. So God, why is this happening to me? I don't understand. He said, Tanisha, nothing happens in this world. Nothing happens to anybody unless I give it permission to happen. And if I allowed it, I'm going to give you the tools and the willpower to go through it. So you got to just keep going, baby. Keep going. So I want to tell a person who's feeling let down, who's feeling like they're not going to make it. Those of you who listen to me all the time, who say, T, how do you do it? A person asked me the other day, how do you have, I was having dinner with some of my boss friends last night, and the lady said, I want to know, how do you have so much faith? How do you keep all these restaurants going in the midst of all your trials, in the midst of you? We see you crying online. We see you telling the truth. And I said, you know what? Because God told me I can do it. When God tell me I can have something, when he tell me, when I man, that's what manifestation is. It's the unknown. And if somebody would have told me when I'm asking for all these things, and y'all know I told myself I'm unmanifesting too. And I said, that ain't even the word. I put that in the Google and it ain't nothing come up. I told my mom, I'm unmanifesting. I don't want none of this stuff that I ask God for, because if it's going to keep being hard, people gonna keep attacking me, I'm gonna attack back. You know what I'm saying? They pay when you go high. When they go high, you go, no, I go higher than them. You know what I'm saying? I can talk and take care of myself. You ain't gonna be talking about my restaurant. You ain't gonna be talking about my chicken and waffles, because I work hard. Think about it. You working hard. You already ain't got much money. You already don't know what direction you're going. And people just, you know what I'm saying? These Google reviews. I want to get me a Google for customers. You know what I'm saying? I said, you know what? If I can get a Google back, you came in upset. You came in fussing with your husband. You came in miserable, so now you want to talk about me. But you know that ain't right. I ain't going to do that. But I'm just saying, if I could do that, that'd be dope, wouldn't it? Because you know what? Then you would know how it feel. When you put your blood, sweat, and tears in something, and they want to say your food tastes like dog food, or they want to say something wrong, and I'm believing God. But you know what? Vengeance. Listen to me. Every person that's removed, every person that walk out the door, every person that hurt you, every person that try to destroy you, they can't do it. Because I'm telling you something, it's working out for your good. So every day I'm online saying, bosses, don't you dare give up. Because I mean it. I'm not giving up. No matter when I'm crying, no matter when I'm going through, no matter just a few minutes ago, I'm outside, I'm on my way in here, y'all. And I said, you know what? This is an important day for me. I got the best person, like the best. They best. Dr. Carrie Bryant here, so I want to make sure that I'm on my P's and Q's. Then here I come. I'm on my way. I'm getting off 75. I get this call from Douglasville. It's always Douglasville, y'all. The Douglasville restaurant runs me crazy. Do you understand? I just want somebody to know they run me crazy. But you know what I said? I told my driver, I said, pull over. Just pull over. Pull over to the side. And I said, God, give me the strength. You got to do something with these people in Douglasville. Please help me to keep this thing going. So I just say, I want to remind somebody, whatever it is, nothing is too hard for God. And even when I'm going through, I know God is manifesting my destiny. So let me ask you something, y'all. Tell me something. If you're struggling right now, don't let it affect your destiny. If you're wondering if God forgot about you, no, he hasn't. If you're wondering if your business is going to work, it's going to work if you say it's going to work. If you're wondering if you're going to get what you need, it's going to work if you say you're going to get what you need. I realized something. I was listening to an article the other day. I was listening to a guy the other day. He was talking about relaxing when the devil tried to come to you. So you have to relax. Sometimes, no weapon formed against you shall prosper. But guess this. When I'm walking in my restaurant and I see empty seats, and like this morning, I'm up, minding my business, I'm on my way here. Guess what? When you lean back and relax, when the devil try to attack you, then he gonna go on flee and go on to somebody else. But when you give him what he's looking for, you can't give the devil what he's looking for. You gotta keep on moving. You gotta keep on trusting God. You gotta keep on telling yourself, I'm gonna make it. So I'm constantly pouring into myself. I can't wait on the next person to encourage me. I can't wait on my mama to call me. I can't wait on my husband to say, baby, you're great. I have to get up in the morning and I tell myself, Tanisha Murray Butler, you will make it. T's Brunch Bar will make it, no matter what it's looking like, because God told me I can have it. God told me I was going to take over South Florida, and not just with my restaurants, with my ministry, with me telling people, hey, I'm bringing people into God's kingdom. I asked God a long time ago. I said, God, I want a job. I want to work for you. And I, at first I didn't know what that meant. I said, God, I want to work for you. I want a luxury lifestyle. I'm not going to be kissing people butt. I'm not going to be a clout chaser. I want to work for you, and I want to bring people into your world, and I want to be proof that it works. I don't want to be like a perception. I don't want to be. So now you can walk into my restaurant. I'm a very successful business owner, but problems happen. Nobody is problem free. So if you're listening to me right now and you feel defeated and you feel like a loser, sometimes I feel defeated. Sometimes I feel like a loser, even with my 5 locations. Sometimes I feel like I just ain't gonna make it. But guess what? I know without a shadow of a doubt that God told me that if I believe it, if I stand on it, and if I keep going, I will have it. So I just want to tell somebody today, you need to look in the mirror. Get your phone. If you can't get in your bathroom mirror, or you can't look in your rearview mirror, and you start yelling. Sometimes I yell at the devil. Let me tell you something. Sometimes it's not the devil. I'm gonna tell you that. Sometimes it's you. Sometimes you let your mind play tricks on you, and you let the devil speak things in your mind, and then you let your mind come out, and it start feeding what you do. So I want to tell somebody that you got to feed your mind with positive people. You got to surround yourself around positive people. I don't hang with people that tell me I shouldn't go to Miami. I don't talk to people who tell me, T, why you keep doing all these restaurants? Why you keep doing this? I talk to people that say, go, T, go. Go, T. You can do it. If God said it, I believe it. I'm standing with you. You gotta get rid of the naysayers in your life that's telling you what you can't do. And sometimes it's the people closest to you that hurt you the most. I found that, you know what? I put a whole lot of time in people. You know, even when I had to change salons and stuff like that, you put your trust in the wrong person. I just say, oh, I trust her. She got it. Oh, I trust her. She do this. Oh, I trust this person. But let me tell you something. When you trust and align yourself up with God first. I align my business with God first, and I said, God, I trust you, and I'm going to keep this thing going no matter what it looks like. So I want to say, I repeat the same thing, because I want you to understand when you're listening to me. It's probably like 9:15, 9:20 now, but I want you to understand that you're going to make it, y'all. You're going to make it. So listen, don't turn your dial. Don't turn your radio. If you ain't got on the radio and you got on the app, when I come back, I'm bringing Dr. Carrie Bryant on, and she's going to give you the game on how she manifests her destiny. How does God build her destiny? She's going to inspire you to keep going, to tell you how you can make it no matter what is going on in your life, because that's how God designed it. Faith is something that you don't know what's going to happen. You don't know what's going to happen. You don't know the time it's going to happen. And sometimes we get mad because we're in the waiting room too long. Sometimes I'm in the waiting room too long, and it feels like, dang, God, I've been waiting on T's to come out this debt for 4 years. When am I going to come out? When God said it's time, it's going to happen. So sometimes the waiting room is the room that matter. How you wait is how God is watching what you're going to get. So you got to be able to wait, and you got to understand that God is coming to your rescue. I'll be right back.
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0: Welcome back, everybody. Welcome back to Manifest Your Destiny with Tanisha Murray Butler. Those of you who just tuned in, it's me, guys. I get on here every Saturday morning at 9 a.m. to 9:30 to give you the game on Manifesting Your Destiny. But today, I got a special guest, Dr. Carrie Bryant. Hey, girl, how you doing?
1: Hey, I'm so excited to be here with the entrepreneur, okay? You are like the blueprint for how women, how men, how people really can be a serial entrepreneur. And I think what people may not know about you is that this is what you've always done. This is what you've always been. And so I'm grateful to share space with you today.
0: Thank you. So I want to start out, I want to tell people, like, some people don't believe in manifestation. Some
1: right.
0: people, when you say manifest, they're like, what is that?
1: Yeah.
0: And then a lot of people don't know what faith means.
1: Yes.
0: What would be your thing to someone to ask you, what does manifestation really mean to you? What does having faith mean?
1: Yeah, so a lot of, as you said, a lot of believers, a lot of Christians don't like the word manifestation. But what they don't realize is everything that we stand on and believe as Christians is based on manifestation. Faith is the root of manifestation. The Bible tells us that we can speak those things that are not as though they are. It's our ability to declare a thing and call that thing into being. The Bible tells us that the word of the Lord will go forth and it shall not return void. What does that mean? That means that what you are speaking, what you are declaring, that thing is manifested in your life. Your faith, having faith the size of a mustard seed, whatever it is that you're believing God for, you're believing that that is going to come into being, and that is manifestation. My entire life in so many ways has been built on faith and manifestation. A lot of people don't know that. When I was as young as in high school, I watched my mom, who worked two jobs raising me. I'm two generations away from having been a housekeeper. My grandmother was a housekeeper. She cleaned homes for wealthy white people. My mom worked in a hotel as a housekeeper. I have since retired her by the grace of God. So I was literally two generations away. And let me say this, it's a noble field. It's an honorable field. It's where I got my grit. It's where I learned hard work, watching my mom and my grandmother both do that. But I had to make a decision that I wanted a life that was different. I didn't want the sacrifices that they made to go in vain. And so I decided that I would go to school. I decided I would go a different path. But the whole time that was happening, my mom had a book that she would keep, where she would cut out things from a magazine. She would cut out quotes. She would cut out. This was long before, you know, people was reading The Secret. It's long before people even had a tangible idea, many people, of what manifesting was. This was long before vision board parties. Wow. I watched my mom, who worked in a laundry room, cut out the things in her life that she wanted to have happen. And for as long as I knew, she was doing this. And so when I became of age, I did the same thing. I got a book. I cut out the things I wanted to see. I cut out the places I wanted to go. I cut out, you know, whatever it was. I wrote down what I believe God's vision for my life was. The Bible says, write the vision and make it plain. You know what I mean? That it will come, that it will speak, and it will not lie, that it will, you know, that it will run. That's what we do. That's why we write vision. And so I've been doing that my entire life. Oftentimes people see you, or they may see me, or they may see other people we know who seem to be living this incredible life. And in a lot of ways it is, but there was some grinding and some tears and some sacrifices and some vision preparing that happened long before I got here. I'm living in what I wrote 20 years ago.
0: Wow.
1: I'm living in what I had faith for 15 years ago, 5 years ago, 10 years ago, to the point that for the first time in my life, I had to look at my vision book that I still have, wow, that I continue to update. And I had to say, God has done 90% of what I've been asking for. But for 10 years, nothing was moving in that vision book. Do you know what I'm
0: yes.
1: saying? I had moments where I wanted to rip it up. I had moments where I threw it away. I had moments where I didn't want anything to do with it. And you know what I did? When I came back to myself after I was done kicking, screaming, cussing, being angry at God, crying, going off, and all that you do in the realness of life, when I came back to myself, I remembered that God is a keeper of his word.
0: Yes, Lord.
1: When I came back to myself, I remembered that not one word he's spoken over my life, over my mother's life, over my grandmother's life for me will fall to the ground and die. I remembered that the desires of my heart, he will honor them. I remembered that no good thing will he withhold from those who love him. And so I went and got another book and wrote down some more stuff. I cut out some new things, you know what I'm saying? Mm-hmm. And I held on to it. The problem with us is that we want things to be quick fix. We live in a microwave generation.
0: Yes.
1: So if you ain't a millionaire overnight, you ain't got influence overnight, you don't have this overnight, then you think that you are failing. But that is the plot and the plan of the enemy.
0: Yes,
1: to cause you to get so frustrated with your own life that you sabotage your own life. A hater ain't got to do it. The devil ain't got to do it. You will get so frustrated with waiting because we don't understand the value of time. When you understand the value of time and how God is time and he moves in and out of time. We say it, but I don't know if we believe it. The Bible says that he is Alpha and Omega. He is the beginning and the end. He knows the beginning from, he already knows what the end looks like.
0: Yes.
1: So if God hasn't granted it in the time that you want it, it must mean that there is a reason why he hasn't allowed it to manifest yet. Our problem is we don't trust God enough.
0: Yes.
1: Everything is not God abusing. Everything is not, God's not abusing you. God is not punishing you is the word I want to use. Because it hasn't happened, it could mean that God is preserving you. It could mean that God is keeping you and protecting you from something. It could mean that God is processing you to give you the wisdom that you need so that you don't have grand openings and grand closings.
0: I know that's
1: so that
0: right.
1: you can
0: that's
1: have hard. Something that is sustainable.
0: Yes.
1: The restaurant business is difficult. And I don't know because I ain't never run it, but I done read and researched it. And I know it's one of the hardest businesses that you can have. So to be able to have multiple businesses, people think you just popped up and did that. People might see me and think, oh, I just came overnight. No, I was doing women's programming and women's ministry before it became popular.
0: Yes.
1: Yeah.
0: I remember.
1: So it's not new, but people see the fruit of your labor, but they don't always see when you are laboring. So for whoever is listening, your laboring is not in vain. You have to trust the process. God is a God of process. And for most of us that are controlling people and want to know what the outcome is going to be, we want to have it all together. We're not comfortable with that, but there's something that God is building in you so that you're not a person that will announce something and then it don't happen. Do you know what I'm saying?
0: Yeah.
1: It creates character in us. It creates opportunity for us to lean on God. One of the things you kind of talked about earlier is when people are separating. God, why would you give me this vision and people are falling off? Because there are certain people who just cannot breathe a certain type of oxygen at a certain level.
0: Yes.
1: The atmosphere can't accommodate a level of mediocrity that they want to walk in. And so God has a way of stripping what will become dead weight to you so that you're able to soar. So some of us, we look at that and we heartbroken because we're human. We got feelings.
0: Mm-hmm.
1: We look at that and we think God has abandoned us. But what we have to understand is that the Bible says he goes from glory to glory. So if he removing people, then what that says to me is that he's going to bring people that are greater than what I had before. So I'm not trying to manufacture the same thing. I'm not trying to get people on board. God, send me exactly what I need so that I can go in the direction I'm going in. Lastly, what I'm going to say, and you kind of talked about this before, when we pray and ask God, we always pray, Father, expand my territory. You know, I'm for the nation. Send me to the globe. You know, bless me abundantly. If you bless me, I'll pay my tithes. If you make me a millionaire, you know, I'm going to do all of these things. And it's good to ask those things. But while you're asking, Father, give me the character I need. Father, give me the capacity I need. Father, give me the team I need to hold the vision that you're giving to me. There is no no way that when I was praying and asking God to bless me, that I knew my life fully would go in the direction that it's in, right? But now I'm like, I wish I would have been saying, God, I need a team for this. And not just a team of people I can trust. Yes. People who are excellent, who take pride in what they do. God, give me the strength. Give me the ability. I don't even know what my schedule is anymore, right? One day I think it's this. The next day it can turn to something else. And that's not a bad thing. It's having to move at a new rhythm in my life for the next level of elevation. So for some of you, do not get comfortable where you are. Take pride and take comfort in being in obscurity. So if nobody knows you now, be grateful for that. Amen. You can go out ugly in the streets. You ain't got to put no makeup on. Yep. You ain't got to pull yourself together, because there will be a time where you won't be able to go. There'll be a time where people will know you and you'll be able to represent Christ in every space that you go in. So don't curse the space that you are in now. Even when it's hard, even when it's difficult, start blessing it. If you don't see it, bless it. Call it forth and speak it until you see that in which God showed you.
0: I love it. I love it. That's perfect. Because, you know, sometimes when you're manifestive, like you said, God, give me the team.
1: Yes.
0: And I had to say, I had to calm down, because, you know, I'm an impulsive person.
1: Yes.
0: I'm an impulsive mover.
1: Yeah.
0: When they say I'm thinking I'm supposed to be right now, it takes time.
1: Yeah.
0: But I've just been pacing myself, and I'm getting used to it. It's something that's unfamiliar to me.
1: Yeah.
0: To being comfortable. Like the other day, last week, Teresa said she liked being uncomfortable because it make her a beast.
1: Mm.
0: It make her a beast at business. When you're comfortable, so when you start getting uncomfortable, I'm getting used to the way
1: yes.
0: God is taking me.
1: Yeah.
0: I'm getting used to something new. You're looking at a person with low self-esteem, didn't like to talk.
1: Yeah.
0: Cannot believe that God even blessed me to be able to do this.
1: Yeah.
0: To go online and talk to people, to tell people about God. So it's new for me. But you know what? I love what you said. I'm just going to keep this thing going.
1: Yes.
0: Keep this thing moving. Before we go, we got like a minute left. What would you tell a person that's just new to it and they're not sure if they want to get in business? They're scared.
1: Yeah.
0: They're scared to go in business. They're scared to say, you know, I want to do this, but I'm scared to quit my job.
1: Yeah.
0: I like my security in my job.
1: Yeah.
0: I asked me that the other day, what can I do? And I said, you know what? I think you should just do it. What
1: yeah.
0: would you give somebody?
1: Well, first I would say, because right now being an entrepreneur is sexy. And people see only one side of it. People have an appetite for business, but they don't have a stomach for business.
0: Amen.
1: So you need to make sure you have a stomach for business and all that that takes. Also, don't fall into the trap of comparing yourself to someone who has been in business for 15, 20, 30 years and you're just starting. Don't compare yourself. You have to understand that there's going to be a process for you. A part of that is also don't quit your job. We live in a culture that make you think you need to quit your job. Stay at your job and use the income from your job to fuel your life, but make sure you are not so exhausted that you don't have the time, the energy, and the resources to put into your business. The same way that you're going to invest in an outfit, the same way you'll invest in hair or a barber or a car, whatever it is, also be willing to invest in yourself. You ought to be your first investor for your own business. You ought to be. And so the same way that you're committed to other things, be committed to your business. Find out what your niche is.
0: Yes.
1: Find out what your calling is in business and then work that. Don't always think that you can look at everybody else for the blueprint. You can be inspired by people, but don't copy people. Because not everybody has the grace to do restaurants the way that you do them, right?
0: Mm-hmm.
1: But if you're comparing yourself to other people, you are trying to take on an identity that's not yours, a grace that's not yours, demons that's not yours, and principalities that's not yours.
0: That's true. That's a perfect answer. So y'all listen. So tell them how to find you before we go. Tell them how to find you.
1: Oh, good. So listen, I'm at New Birth every Sunday at 9:30 a.m. My husband and I, Dr. Jamal Harrison Bryant, I'm grateful to be able to serve there. He's our senior pastor, so you can always worship with us then. We're on sabbatical right now, so we're in on Sundays, but we're virtual on Tuesdays, but we have group therapy at 7:30. And you can follow me at Instagram at Ms. Carrie Babe.
0: Love it. So guys, thank you for joining me. Look, come on here every Saturday morning at 9 a.m. to 9:30. And you can find me at TanishaMurray.com or at TanishaMurrayButler. And y'all, see y'all next week. Thank you so much. Thank you.
1: You're welcome. I'll have fun.

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0: family, this is your girl, Ja'Kalyn Carr. I pray you are having a phenomenal weekend. 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We've got Encourage Someone Else Monday, Build Yourself Tuesday, Grateful Wednesday, Business Thursday, and on Friday, somebody say Friday, you get to tell us what God has brought you through with Testimony Friday. Family, I'll see y'all next week.
1: It's a family affair. 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
5: Thank you for tuning in. A great show ahead for you, so stay tuned. 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By one antioxidant measurement, it's 6,000 times more powerful than vitamin C. It's 800 times stronger than CoQ10. It can improve your depth perception. And millions of people in Japan use it every day to fight wrinkles and fine lines from the inside out. So what is it? What nutrient are we talking about? Well, Sherry Torkos is here to reveal the secret. She's a practicing pharmacist and author. She's written more than a dozen books on health, including the Canadian Encyclopedia of Natural Medicine. Welcome to the program, Sherry Torkos. Good to have you here.
6: Hey there, Mark. Thanks so much for having me. This secret nutrient that we're going to be talking about is called astaxanthin. Mm-hmm. And Reader's Digest, they featured it brilliantly in an article called The Latest It Antioxidant. Astaxanthin is a fountain of youth. As you mentioned, very popular in Japan, used mainstream for promoting beauty from within as a capsule. But here in North America, people just aren't as familiar with it. But listen to this. It has 60 human studies validating its efficacy. And as a pharmacist, this really caught my attention. And this nutrient is not something that you can get enough of in diet. It's found in salmon, mm-hmm. but you'd really have to eat a lot of salmon, like 5 pounds, just to get a good daily dose.
5: Well, so as much as I do that. Yeah, I love salmon, but I'm not going that far. Sherry, I didn't know that there were 60-plus human clinical studies in this specific natural form of astaxanthin that happens to be in Purity's AstaFX formula. Talked about Japan. Now, this is a capsule. This particular astaxanthin is all the rage for skin health, as they've been finding in Japan. Very, very interesting on so many fronts here, right?
6: Yeah, for sure. I mean, astaxanthin at just a 4 milligram dose, and that's the clinical dose that is in Purity's AstaFX formula, mm-hmm. it's clinically tested and shown to fight fine lines and wrinkles from the inside, and millions in Asia take it daily just for that. And I don't want to get too technical here, but just one human study that I'd like to mention to back up these benefits. They used the exact same dose and the type of astaxanthin that's in Purity's product, and they discovered significant benefits for skin hydration, skin texture, smoothness, mm-hmm. elasticity, reduction of skin spots, and there was even a reduction of redness and an improvement in the evenness of skin tone. So we're talking about big beauty benefits, and it works from the inside out, which is fabulous. Men love it, women love it, and it's really catching on here in North America.
5: It sure is. It's a really impressive list of clinical benefits for beautifying skin from the inside out. No wonder they love it there in Japan, and now we're learning about it here. But Sherry, I know you like to say the wrinkle-reducing benefits and the skin tone benefits are just part of this. That's just kind of the cherry on the top. What do you mean by this?
6: Well, you know, I talk to a lot of people in the pharmacy every week. So I work as a pharmacist, and I also get a lot of friends and family and colleagues asking me about their health. And many people are, you know, in their 50s, 60s, 70s, and they really like the idea of a supplement mm-hmm. that can help to improve the appearance of their skin. I mean, we all want beautiful, youthful skin. But for most people, this really isn't the key benefit. What's at the top of the list when you ask people, like, what do they most want to achieve in their health and their wellness? They want something that will help to promote muscle strength. And they want stamina. They want to be able to do the activities they enjoy, mm-hmm. golf, tennis, hiking, playing with their kids and grandkids. And this is actually patented for muscle strength. You know, people want energy to fight fatigue. They want to feel sharp. They're also concerned about their vision. They want to keep their eyes healthy. People are concerned about heart health, circulation, immunity.
7: Right.
6: All of these areas, really, we're talking about staying healthy from the inside out. So, you know, when you think of it, the skin benefits are compelling, but to me, it's really just the cherry on the top.
5: Yeah, well, Sherry, you were saying that astaxanthin helps with endurance and performance against salmon loaded with astaxanthin. They perform these amazing feats of endurance. Astaxanthin is also found in high levels in the eyes of seagulls. Now, that's interesting. Humans bike faster when they supplement with a specific form of astaxanthin. So is there a common denominator in all of this, these kinds of bits of information?
6: Well, the research here is really clear. Astaxanthin is a molecule that fuels healthy performance, energy, stamina, strength. That's what we see in nature, and that's what we see in humans, too. It's like if you're getting older and you want an edge for strength, for energy, for youthful skin, to fight wrinkles from the inside out, but also to promote endurance and healthy vision, this is what you take. You take this AstaFX formula with a clinical dose of the right type of astaxanthin, and you really feel it. By one measure of antioxidant activity called singlet oxygen quenching activity, astaxanthin is 800 times stronger than CoQ10. And this was published in 2007 in a journal called Carotenoid Science. Another study found that astaxanthin is 6,000 times stronger than vitamin C as an antioxidant, again, in its singlet oxygen scavenging capacity. So it's incredible.
5: Well, I know Purity has a free bottle of AstaFX, just two little liquid capsules a day. That's all you need. And we're going to give out a special 800 number in just a moment for our listeners to take advantage of the free bottle offer. But before we do that, Sherry, Purity uses this natural form of astaxanthin, not that synthetic, cheaper form like you find out there on the market. This is really important as well, correct?
6: Yeah, you definitely need to do your homework when choosing supplements. And that's what I did. AstaFX uses 4 milligrams of the world's most clinically researched natural form of astaxanthin called Astareal.
5: Sherry Tarkos, pharmacist and author, is with us here on the program. Sherry, we learned today that astaxanthin is 6,000 times more powerful by this one measurement of antioxidant activity when compared to vitamin C. This AstaFX has so much power. Purity has something like 100 plus unsolicited testimonials on their website, and I found a couple that I especially enjoy. If I could read a couple of those, I think this is very interesting, if it's okay with you.
6: Sure, I think it's great to share feedback from people that are really taking the product.
5: Yeah, here's one from Ava in Texas. She gives AstaFX 5 stars, and she writes, quote, "After taking AstaFX, my son was visiting us and said, 'Mom, you look youthful. I'm a Purity Products customer for the last 3 years and will never go back.'" That's from Ava. Here's one from Nina in Ottawa, Ontario. She's in the age group 45 to 54, gives it another 5-star review. She says this, quote, "Since taking AstaFX, I've felt so much better. My energy level, I would say, has gone from a 3 to a 10. How about that? She says, "So I feel energized whenever taking. My husband even noticed I no longer complain about housework." Well, I've talked about this amazing product to all my family and friends. I'm sure they see how well I look because I feel great from the inside out. I've even noticed my skin appears healthier, too. I feel like a fountain of youth. Now, that's pretty good stuff from actual customers who've been trying AstaFX. And Sherry, you mentioned before we started the show, you've been taking this product for yourself. And I know, knowing you for some time, it's worked very well for you, hasn't it?
6: It has. You know, I've been taking it for about 2 years.

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1: 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We'll give you the number and the special offer again at the end of the show in a few minutes, but lots to cover today. We'll get back to it here with Sherry Tarkos. She's an author and pharmacist, and always great to have you on the show. Such great information, Sherry. Can you share with us a quick study or two to sort of back this up, highlight the science behind the elite astaxanthin that's found in AstaFX? Because I know there are, what, dozens and dozens of studies. Maybe you can pull out and highlight a couple of your favorites.
2: Yeah, for sure. So Dr. Mark Miller, he's a PhD, a biomedical researcher, he explains it well, and he's talking here about how free radicals compromise and undermine function and cellular performance in the body. He says astaxanthin is simply superb at negating this, as evidenced by clinical trials showing improved performance and accelerated recovery. In fact, research published in the Journal of Medicine and Science in Sports and Exercise found that those who took 4 milligrams of astaxanthin daily over 28 days scored better cycling times with greater output than those who did not take it. So they biked faster. Mm-hmm. I mean, remember this. Astaxanthin is one of the few fat-soluble antioxidants that can actually neutralize free radicals even at the site of the mitochondrial membrane. It's like cellular body armor protecting your cells, your joints, blood vessels, brain, heart, and organs on many levels. So listen to this, Mark. Mm-hmm. There are 14 clinical studies on astaxanthin for brain health, 7 studies on skin health, 14 studies on eye health, including research for depth perception and focus, 6 studies showing astaxanthin supports cardio function, 42 studies on healthy aging and cellular health. I mean, there's a ton of research on human performance, too, showing benefits for energy, stamina, and endurance. I mean, this AstFX, it's incredibly powerful and versatile. It helps you stay in the game of life, stay energized, active, alert, healthy, and even stronger.
1: That is impressive on so many levels. So much great information there. And I know this astaxanthin has about a dozen patents, too. I'm looking here. I see there's a patent for promoting eye health and reducing eye fatigue. There's a patent for inhibiting the expression of cytokines in cells, and a patent, get this, on composition for body fat reduction. There's one for improving muscle atrophy in older adults. Sherry, I'd like to be a little bit of a skeptic here. How can this one simple nutrient magically do all of this? How can this AstaFX give us so many benefits? I mean, really?
2: Yeah, I know. It sounds amazing, too good to be true, but it really is true. Many of the studies that I'm referencing here, they're available on PubMed. These are reputable clinical studies conducted by leading researchers around the world that really back the benefits of astaxanthin. By the way, muscle output is better with astaxanthin, too. And this comes from astaxanthin research published in the International Journal of Sports Nutrition, November 2011. This was another study done with cyclists. They took 4 milligrams of astaxanthin. It was a small study, but very positive, showing that cyclists improved their trial time by 2 minutes in a 20-kilometer bike race. I mean, that's a meaningful improvement in a race like this. And the researchers said that they also burned fat more efficiently, which makes sense. Based on this research, Purity can actually make the claim that AstaFX will promote and improve power output in your muscles. I mean, I tell people, AstaFX in, strength and power out. It's transformative if you like energy. And this was found in other studies too, like one that looked at hand grip strength.
1: Oh, so much great information. If you're just tuning in, we're talking with pharmacist and author Sherry Tarkos here. I'm your host, Mark Larson. Now, in this hand grip study that you mentioned,

0: understand there, this involved, what, a 12-milligram dose, and they saw a 93% boost in hand strength in people who struggled with, well, a tennis elbow. Now, that's a big deal. But our listeners might be saying, well, okay, maybe I don't play tennis. What about me? What does it mean for me, right?
1: Right. So think about this. A 93% increase in a person who has some repetitive stress in their elbow, it's an almost doubling in hand strength. So just think about all the things that you do in your daily life, picking up groceries, your kids, your grandkids, gripping the steering wheel of a car, playing golf or tennis, gardening or riding a bike. A doubling of grip strength makes a big difference. I mean, when you take astaxanthin, you get stronger, you feel stronger, you have more energy, endurance. If you play sports, you play stronger. So to me, it's really quite extraordinary.
0: That's great information, too. Now, Sherry, I want to share a couple more testimonials that caught my attention out of so many right there on the Purity website. Again, these are unsolicited. These are from real people. Here's one from Rick. He's a male, aged 55 to 64, lives in Naples, Florida. He writes this. What a great product AstaFX has been for me. After starting taking AstaFX, my workout and strength has increased as if I were in my 20s again. And I've only been on AstaFX for 2 months now. Can't wait to see the long-term effect. I look forward to taking AstaFX every morning for my afternoon workouts. I'll be taking this product for a long time. Here's Dee Dee. She's a female, age 45 to 54. She lives in Laurel Park, North Carolina. She writes this, quote, I've been using AstaFX for a month now. I can see the difference in my energy level. I now have more energy, feel better since taking this product. I can actually see a difference in my skin as well. I'm a smoker who has smoking lines around my mouth, but the lines have diminished about 50%. Overall, I am so thrilled with my energy level. I love this product. Just a couple of samples from the real people who have responded on Purity's website. And Sherry, I'm looking at the list of patents again on this astaxanthin compound. This is where the science, the research backs up what we're talking about. This is just flat out amazing. And now, Sherry, a lot of people out there are going to think what I'm going to say here sounds a little bit odd. But you said before the show, this supplement may even help people drive a car better or use the computer more comfortably. I mean, come on, how does this happen?
1: It does sound funny, but AstaFX may actually help in these areas too, and here's why. One of the interesting things about astaxanthin is that it's a relative of vitamin A, and we know that vitamin A is good for our eyes, good for vision. Astaxanthin is too. Astaxanthin has actually been shown to fight oxidation in eye tissue. Scientists did a study where they found a 46% improvement in a measurement called depth perception. Now, depth perception, that's our ability to determine distances between objects, or basically to see in three dimensions. And researchers, they studied a handball team, specifically looking at how quickly they could change focus. And guess what? The handball team that was supplementing with astaxanthin, they were able to improve their accuracy and improve their performance in the depth perception test. Other research has also shown that astaxanthin helps reduce eye fatigue. And, you know, when you're on a computer, that's a big deal. Everyone's on computers these days and for long periods of time, and it's hard on our eyes. And we know that if you're driving a car and it's late at night and your reaction time is slow, that's not good. Astaxanthin actually helps the eyes focus and refocus. Dr. Hecht, PhD, one of the leading researchers at AstaReal, says that the product actually helps your eyes be more resilient. You see better with it. Your eyes are healthier. I mean, who doesn't love those benefits?
0: Again, we're talking with pharmacist and health author Sherry Tarkos about our free bottle offer from Purity Products, talking about AstaFX. So much ground to cover. Sherry, I want to get back to the skin benefits and this issue of wrinkle reduction. Not as a cream or as a lotion, but as a capsule. You take it orally. This patent also covers this. You say this ingredient is proven to reduce wrinkles, and not just by a little. We're talking a dramatic amount. What's going on with this?
1: Yeah, I know. It's fascinating. A huge benefit. People want to look younger. I know I do, and I've noticed significant benefits since I've started taking it. But it's the science here that really shines. The whole concept of taking oral supplements to improve skin health. Relatively new concept here in North America, but in Japan, this is mainstream. Astaxanthin is already one of, if not the most successful ingredients in a new class of products called cosmeceuticals, or supplements that you take orally to enhance the cosmetic appearance of your skin. So listen to this. In one study, they gave 4 milligrams of astaxanthin, which, by the way, is the actual amount you get in Purity's AstaFX, and the skin benefits were dramatic. Within 6 weeks, every single person in the treatment group, 100% of participants in the study, reported that their skin had improved significantly. Everybody got results. Fine lines, hydration, elasticity, all improved. Listen to this. The participants experienced about 50% improvement in dryness, moisture, roughness, elasticity, fine lines, wrinkles, even age spots were significantly diminished. And this is literally in line with the best, the highest quality, and the most expensive topical products, the lotions and potions that we put on our skin. And again, AstaFX, it's exclusive to Purity products.
0: 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By the way, limit one free offer per household, please. Now, Sherry, for people who are just tuning in, one of the many highlights we covered earlier on today's program is just how revolutionary this special Purity Astaxanthin is for redefining aging skin. And astaxanthin works its magic inside the body in areas like endurance, stamina, energy. These are so many of the inside-out benefits that people will feel. And in fact, what will they feel when they start taking AstaFX?
1: So the reason you need to give this a try is because the benefits are real. The science is very compelling. Over 60 clinical studies and patents. I mean, the product is impressive and it really works. This is a product where you will actually see and feel the benefits after taking it a month or so. The cosmetic benefits for your skin, we just mentioned a minute ago, really incredible. I've been taking it myself and I see a huge difference. Others have noticed too. People are always saying to me, you know, what do you use on your skin? What are you taking? And, you know, I tell people what you put into your body is just as important, if not more so, than what you apply to your skin. And think about the vision benefits, really unmatched by any other nutrient or supplement out there. It targets tired eyes, eye strain, and it helps improve eye focus and depth perception. It's great for circulation, energy, muscle strength, and endurance. You can literally boost your strength. As we age, this is crucial. It helps you enjoy life and stay in the game. Mm-hmm. And it can even help with recovery after exercise. Next, astaxanthin has the ability to fight fatigue and support mitochondrial function. So that means cellular energy and ATP support.
0: Now, Sherry, didn't you mention before the show that astaxanthin has the ability to assist body burning fat for energy? I understand they're even looking at this as a weight loss and weight management ingredient. This is pretty fascinating in itself. Talk about what we're seeing in some of these initial studies on dieters.
1: Sure. You know, research has shown that astaxanthin can actually help promote and enhance fat metabolism. That's one of its unique benefits. It can actually help your cells burn fat more efficiently. Researchers did an 8-week study where they gave a group of middle-aged women 12 milligrams of astaxanthin. They had them do a little exercise, and these women experienced a reduction in body weight, and it was almost all fat, which is fantastic. Now, I don't want anybody to misunderstand here. It's not a magic weight loss pill by any means, but certainly this early research suggests that this can be a useful tool in addition to exercise to help you burn a little extra weight.
0: Now, Sherry, just a few moments left before we wrap up the program. I want to take a quick step back for a moment. I know we have this great free bottle offer today. We're talking AstaFX from Purity Products, and we'll get to that offer as we wrap up the program. free bottle of AstaFX for all of our listeners. Again, it promotes healthy vision, skin, muscle, fights wrinkles like no other. And most of us have just never heard about all of this until today. So tell our listeners again how astaxanthin compares to other antioxidants or phytonutrients that are out there on the market right now, because this is truly unique, isn't it?
1: Well, you know, from an antioxidant perspective, the healthy aging perspective, astaxanthin is up to 6,000 times more potent than vitamin C in its singlet oxygen-quenching capacity. That should be enough to get everybody excited. There's really, you know, something in this for everybody. With AstaFX from Purity here, you get to see the amazing power of astaxanthin for yourself. It's the king of the carotenoids, and very few people are aware of its benefits, and I think millions are missing out on it because they just aren't aware of this incredible evidence-based nutraceutical.
0: And I know it may sound too good to be true for some people, Sherry. What do you say to any skeptics saying, come on, does it really do all of this?
1: Well, I'm a pharmacist, and in my training as a pharmacist, I'm trained to look at the science and to see what the science says. And the science on astaxanthin is very clear, backed by over 60 clinical studies, and many of these studies are accessible on PubMed, so you can check them out yourself. But the key takeaway is this. The benefits are real, the cosmetic benefits, the endurance benefits, the strength benefits, the vision benefits, circulation, cardio, the product really works. I mean, the science is so strong. I see the difference in how it makes my skin look and how I feel. I feel stronger, healthier, and I encourage folks to give this a try. With this free bottle offer from Purity, there's nothing to lose and so much to gain.
0: Such great information, wonderful show, and always good to talk with you, Sherry. Thank you so much for joining us today.
1: Thank you.
0: Sherry Torkos, who's an author. 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

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What's up, family? Arise, shine, for the light is coming. The glory of the Lord is risen upon you, you and you. Nico Chet checking in right here on the Nico Flow Show, family. So much to get into. But first, we're going to jump back into this good gospel music. Keisha and DeLuve, here's one of your requests. It's Praise.

0: What up, y'all? It's your boy, Jerry Kelly, actor, Praise 102.5. I love y'all, man, but I love me some gospel music. Gospel music be talking to you. Praise 102.5.
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0: 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What's up, family? Nico hanging out with you right here on the Nico Flow Show. Of course, we are the home of Praise and Apart 2026. It goes down Saturday, October 3rd, Wolf Creek Amphitheater. Family, I'm talking John P. Key, Tamla Mann, Mary, and so many others. Grab your tickets now while you still can at mypraiseatl.com. Family, of course, we got another jam-packed show for you on this Saturday, right after all the soccer fans have now left the city. We can kind of return back, relax. I was going to say relax, but you know what? The traffic here is never relaxed. So you know what? We're just going to enjoy this weekend, family. But before we get into the show, we're going to kick it off with a prayer. So wherever you are, extend your faith. Thank you, Jesus, for another day that I've never seen before. We could have been dead and gone, but we are still here. For that, we should all say amen, amen, and amen. Now, family, coming up later on in the show, of course, I got your purpose pusher moment coming up in the 12 o'clock hour. Next hour, I got your birthdays, anniversaries, and good news, and it is a winning weekend. So details about that and so much more is on the way, so keep it locked right here. It's Praise.
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2: 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Sean Mitchell, Lisa Knowles Smith and the Brown Singers, Adia, Canton Jones, and DJ Dwight Stones and friends all on one stage. 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

Yeah, yeah, yeah. What's up, everybody? This your boy, Nick Kuzar. And what I love about inspirational music is that it fills the soul, it inspires, it empowers, it loves, and it spreads all over the world. 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

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What's up, family? 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Of course, we are the home of Praise in the Park 2026. It goes down Saturday, October 3rd, Wolf Creek Amphitheater. Family, listen, it is going to be a time. Do not be the person that missed this extraordinary event. 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Speaking of Praise in the Park, did I hear that it is a winning weekend? Yes. Do you want a pair of tickets? A premium seats to Praise in the Park? 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

0: It goes down again Saturday, October 3rd at Wolf Creek Amphitheater featuring Mary Mary, Pastor John P. Key, and more. 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
3: I'm Shane Cummins, a real client of 855, Jay Sanders. 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I was in the back seat of the car. My fiance was in the front seat of the car, and my stepmother was actually driving. A truck driver actually like fell asleep and swiped us. And the car spun around a few times. I injured my neck in several places. My wife had various injuries as well. My stepmother, she had injuries. I had Julie, and they had other lawyers. So I believe my stepmother got like $10,000. My wife got like $17,000, and I got $330,000. And I wasn't even driving, I was in the back seat. So thank you, Jay Sanders. $330,000. I did. And listen, Julian has helped so many of my cousins and family members and friends over the years. So many people. Julian, gonna have you right real quick.
4: 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So if you've been in an accident, call 855 Jay Sanders.
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7: 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I was scared and stressed because I was pregnant, and I had to make sure that my baby was okay. I heard about my 25% lawyer on the radio, and as soon as we called him, we explained what happened, and my 25% lawyer was on our side. I've been in an accident before, and I knew I didn't want things to go the way that it went with my last lawyer. The last lawyer took way more than expected. They went home with more than me. My 25% lawyer made sure they got me that bag. 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I have a new child bringing to the world. 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

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You do not want to miss it. In the meantime, here's more of your favorite gospel music. It's Praise.

0: 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What's up, family? 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Hey, it's the weekend, so I gotta remind you, you can now catch Erica and Griff on the weekends. That's right, with Get Up Weekends with Erica Campbell. 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So keep it locked. 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
1: 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And by popular demand, the reunion we've all been waiting for. Mary Mary! This isn't just another concert. It's where generations come together. 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
2: May we please pause for a minute of prayer. Oh dear God, creator of the entire universe, we stop what we are doing to say thank you and to let you know that we appreciate having you in our lives. Because of our belief in you, God, our understanding of your greatness and your mercy, and most importantly, our witnessing of your awesome power and unlimited ability, we know that you can empower us to accomplish that which may appear impossible. You did not let the sea stop Moses. You parted the waters. You did not allow the wall to stop Joshua. You made the wall come tumbling down. You didn't allow the giant to stop David. And you didn't even allow death to stop Jesus, who we all know is still teaching as strong as ever. So all that we ask of you today, dear God, is to please help us to never forget that for with you, our God, nothing is impossible. Hallelujah and amen.
3: Come in.
4: Uncle Jay, can you tell me another Claret story, please?
3: Okay, you ready?
4: Yeah.
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7: This ain't funny, so don't you dare laugh.
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4: Wow.
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0: 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What's up, family? 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Of course, we are the home of Praise in the Park 2026, Saturday, October 3rd. Wool Creek Amphitheater. Mary, Mary, that's right. The return and the reunited isness of Mary, Mary, Pastor John P. Key, Tamala Mann, and so many others. 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Family, right about now, you know what time it is. You hear the music in the background. It is time for your birthdays, anniversaries, and good news. Celebrating a birthday on today, let's kick it off with our celebrity friends. Shout out to Miss Riley Curry. Yes, Stephon Curry's baby girl is celebrating a birthday today. Also, actor Trey Byers. Also, who would have been celebrating a birthday on today is icon announcer Mr. Stuart Scott. Now, as far as tomorrow is concerned, happy birthday to Omar Epps, Ray Allen, Ben Simmons, and Cool G Rap. Now, when it comes to our listening family, happy birthday to Sean in Duluth and Madison in Stone Mountain. Family, those are your birthdays when it comes to anniversaries. Happy anniversary to the Daltons, who are celebrating 17 years of marriage. Come on, Daltons. That's how you do it right there, y'all. When you see the Daltons in the street this weekend, make sure you tell them happy anniversary. Family, those are your anniversaries, birthdays, and good news. If you have something that you would like to share, you know what you can do. You can always reach out to me on IG. That's right. Sir Nico, SIRNEIKO. Family, keep it locked. Much more. Your favorite gospel music is on the way. Don't you move. Keep it locked right here. It's Praise.
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0: 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What's up, family? Nico still hanging out with you right here on the Nico Flow Show. Good afternoon. More music is on the way right now, and coming up in about 30 minutes, I got your purpose pushing moment you do not want to miss. In the meantime, here's one of your favorites. It's Praise.
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0: 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What's up, family? 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It would let you know about the event that we got coming up. How about that, family? Again, it is free, and it is just another way we serve our community. 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Family, keep it like much more is on the way. Your purpose pusher moment is coming up in about 25 minutes, so don't you miss it. Keep it like right here. It's Praise.
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1: Put your hands on it. 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I bet you won't put your hands on it. All right. I'm going to try it like this.

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0: Praise 102.5, Atlanta's Inspiration Station. What's up, family? Nico, hanging out with you right here on the Nico Flow Show. Of course, we are the home of Praise in the Park 2026. That's right. It goes down Saturday, October 3rd, Wolf Creek Amphitheater. I'm talking John P. Key, Mary, Tamala, man, Anthony Brown, the group therapy, Rashawn Mitchell, and so many more. Go ahead and grab those tickets before they gone at mypraiseatl.com. Family, right about now, it is time for your purpose pusher moment of today. And today we're talking about reconfiguring some things. All right. So let me tell y'all, y'all know I always gonna bring my personal life into these things, right? Earlier this week, I realized I was over capacity and I had to realize that, Nico, you need to kind of like reconfigure some things in your life so that way you don't feel this stress and this pressure that you've been feeling. So I saw this quote that said, sometimes the breakthrough isn't in doing more. It is rearranging what matters most. Okay. Life has a crazy way of getting cluttered, family. Our calendars fill up, our priorities shift, and before we know it, we are busy but not necessarily productive. That's why every now and then, God will call us to reconfigure some things, like reevaluating your priorities, realign your schedule, reconsider what deserves your time, your energy, and your attention. All right, family, listen, we cannot be good for anybody else if we are not good for ourselves. Ecclesiastes 3:1, to everything there is a season, a time to every purpose under the heaven. Family, that is your purpose for some moment for today. If you have some that you would like to share, you can always reach out to me on Instagram at Sir Nico. That's SirNeiko. Family, keep it locked. Much more is on the way. More details about Praise in the Park and the One Voyage cruise that's coming. You do not want to miss it. Keep it locked right here. It's Praise.
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In his last days, evil times will come in his heyday. 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

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What's up, family? 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Hopefully y'all are out there enjoying yourselves as much as I enjoy every month giving somebody their flowers. That's right, Nico's flowers. 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Much more of your favorite gospel music is on the way, so don't you move. It's praise.

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2: 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I was in the back seat of the car. My fiance was in the front seat of the car, and my stepmother was actually driving. 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The car spun around a few times. I injured my neck in several places. 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My stepmother, she had injuries. I had Julian. 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So I believe my stepmother got like $10,000. 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So thank you, Jay Sanders. $330,000. I did. And listen, Julian has helped so many of my cousins and family members and friends over the years. So many people. Julian, go ahead, you write real quick.
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0: Praise 102.5, Atlanta's Inspiration Station. What's up, family? Nico hanging out with you right here on the Nico Flow Show. Of course, we are the home of Praise and Apart 2026. It goes down Saturday, October 3rd, Wolf Creek Amphitheater. Family, I'm talking John P. Key, Tamla Mann, Mary, and so many others. Grab your tickets now while you still can at mypraiseatl.com. Family, of course, we got another jam-packed show for you on this Saturday, right after all the soccer fans have now left the city. We can kind of return back, relax. I was going to say relax, but you know what? The traffic here is never relaxed. So you know what? We're just going to enjoy this weekend, family. But before we get into the show, we're going to kick it off with a prayer. So wherever you are, extend your faith. Thank you, Jesus, for another day that I've never seen before. We could have been dead and gone, but we are still here. For that, we should all say amen, amen, and amen. Now, family, coming up later on in the show, of course, I got your purpose push a moment coming up in the 12 o'clock hour. Next hour, I got your birthdays, anniversaries, and good news, and it is a winning weekend. So details about that and so much more is on the way, so keep it locked right here. It's Praise.
1: 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Mary! This isn't just another concert. 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
2: 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All

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0: Hey, y'all, this is Kip. I'm from Stockbridge, Georgia. The reason why I like gospel music is because, number one, it's empowering. It's also very inspirational to me to get my day going. That's why I love Praise 102.5.
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1: 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What's up, family? Nico still hanging out with you right here on the Nico Flow Show. I had such an amazing time with y'all today, but we ain't done yet. No, no, no. We still got your closing remarks coming up and more of your favorite gospel music. Like this one right here is Praise.
2: 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I know you got some questions. What's the hardest thing you're going through?

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0: 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What's up, family? Nico hanging out with you right here on the Nico Flow Show. Good afternoon, family. You know I love to do Nico's Flowers, right? Love, love, love. Every month I'm looking for somebody who may feel unappreciated or overlooked. And listen, we had to open this thing up. So normally I ask for you to do it on the website, which you still can at mypraiseatl.com. But now you can also jump into my DMs. That's right. Sir Nico, S-I-R-N-E-I-K-O. Oh, that's where you can put it. If you found somebody that has been a blessing to you, it could be a school bus driver, it could be an Uber driver, it can be a grocery store worker, anybody you feel that has blessed you, do it on Instagram in my DMs at Sir Nico. That's S-I-R-N-E-I-K-O. Family, keep it locked. Much more is on the way. Like your closing remarks coming up in about 25 minutes. Do not miss it. Keep it locked here. It's Praise.
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0: Brown and group therapy. 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

Where you going? We're not done just yet. The closing remarks are up next. But first, let's get back into some more gospel goodies. 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

0: 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Of course, we are your home of Praise in the Park 2026. Saturday, October 3rd, Wolf Creek Amphitheater. Yeah. Mary May, John P. Key, Tamala Mann, Vashawn Mitchell, Anthony Brown at Group Therapy, Lisa Noel Smith and the Brown Singers, Dwight Stone and Friends, Canton Jones, Adia, and so many others. Family, make sure you go ahead and grab those tickets now at mypraiseatl.com. Family, I've had such an amazing time with y'all today, but it is my time to roll up out of here so I can make room for Vita Howard. Family, but before I go, let me leave you with this. Father God, I pray that as my family sleeps tonight, you will surprise them in the morning with many breakthroughs and many, many, many, many miracles. And we should all say amen, amen, and amen. Family, don't forget you can always reach out to me on Instagram at Sir Nico. That's S-I-R-N-E-I-K-O. Family, don't you go nowhere, because Vita Howard is coming up next with all the wisdom nuggets that you can handle and much more of your favorite gospel music. So family, from the attic of my mind to the basement of my heart, I love you. Let's do this again here. Keep it locked, family. Much more is on the way. It's Praise.
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2: 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We've got Encourage Someone Else Monday, Build Yourself Tuesday, Grateful Wednesday, Business Thursday, and on Friday, somebody say Friday, you get to tell us what God has brought you through with Testimony Friday. 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
3: 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Listen, I got a question for you. Where in the world can you see Mary Mary, John P. Key, Tamala Mann, Anthony Brown and Group Therapy, Vashawn Mitchell, Lisa Noel Smith and the Brown Singers, Adia,

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0: 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Make some noise for Dina.

0: fam, what's going on? Vita Howard right here on your radio. Welcome to the weekend. I hope you're having an amazing Saturday. Well, you know I have a great show for you, right? Fun, funny, inspiration, information, updates is all right here. We're hopping in with Praise in the Park artist Lisa Knowles-Smith and the Brown Singers. Promises.
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1: 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It's Sean Simmons.

0: Sean Simmons on Atlanta's Inspiration Station. Praise 102.5. Vita Howard here. Fam, if you live south of the city, I need you to be careful. The city of Atlanta's Department of Watershed Management released an update on this boil water advisory. It's still in effect for the city of South Fulton and Fairburn. Customers that are impacted in these areas should boil all water that's used for drinking, cooking, brushing your teeth, making ice, and food preparation. The water should be boiled for at least 1 minute past a rolling boil. Now, the advisory is expected to be lifted later on this afternoon, depending confirmation of the water quality. So, safety first. All right? You know I love you. We'll be back with some more of these hits. How about some Dietrich Haddon, Adia and Erica Campbell, Praise in the Park artists. I got you covered. 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
4: May we please pause for a minute of prayer. Oh dear God, creator of the entire universe, we stop what we are doing to say thank you and to let you know that we appreciate having you in our lives. Because of our belief in you, God, our understanding of your greatness and your mercy, and most importantly, our witnessing of your awesome power and unlimited ability, we know that you can empower us to accomplish that which may appear impossible. You did not let the sea stop Moses. You parted the waters. You did not allow the wall to stop Joshua. You made the wall come tumbling down. You didn't allow the giant to stop David. And you didn't even allow death to stop Jesus, who we all know is still teaching as strong as ever. So all that we ask of you today, dear God, is to please help us to never forget that for with you, our God, nothing is impossible. Hallelujah and amen.
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Dietrich Haddon, Darwin Hobbs on Praise 102.5. Vita Howard here. Fam, you're 13 minutes away from my first wisdom nugget. It's from a random Instagram page called Business Mindset 101, but it is a good nugget. That's on deck in just a few. Here's a couple of Praise in the Park artists for you. Adia and Erica Campbell on the way on Praise.

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And that's why I love Praise 102.5.

0: 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Vita Howard on your radio. Cello fam, buenos tardes to you. If you're on Instagram, you're on Facebook, you can follow me at V-E-D-A Howard, at Vita Howard. As promised, I have a wisdom nugget for you. This one was from a random Instagram page called Business Mindset 101, but the quote is too good not to share. It said, knowing who you are removes the need to prove it. Hello! Psalms chapter 139 verse 14, I praise you because you made me in an amazing and wonderful way. What you have done is wonderful. I know this very well. Hello, because knowing who you are removes the need to prove it. Marinate on that. We'll be back with CC Winans and more. 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
2: Oh God, once again, we come into your presence with expectancy in our hearts. 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

Uncle Donnie McClurkin on Praise 102.5. Vita Howard here. Cyclosporarama, Lord help us. Let's talk about this attack on our salad in 14 minutes. Hold tight. Here's Evie McKinney, Just Like God, on Praise 102.5.

0: Praise in the Park artist Vashawn Mitchell working together on Atlanta's inspiration station, Praise 102.5. Vita Howard rolling with you on a Saturday afternoon, cello fam. Well, cyclospora. Oh, Lord, this outbreak has actually been traced across 34 states and to date with nearly 7,000 confirmed or suspected cases reported. The FDA has issued a safety alert advising consumers to avoid lettuce at Taco Bell locations in Indiana, Kentucky, Michigan, Ohio, and West Virginia that tie back to Taylor Fresh Foods, which is a farm in Mexico. Now, I'm going to be honest, I had a large container of baby spring mix and I posted a video of my salad the other day acknowledging cyclosporama bifida while also acknowledging I wasn't about to throw out that big old container of baby spring mix. Hello? Now, one of my best friends commented on my Facebook post. He said, who is your emergency contact? Now, I told the brother, I washed the greens for 3 to 5 business days, okay? I washed them so thoroughly, I thought the chlorophyll was going to fall out the salad. Hello? I'm fine. Praise the Lord. And I'm not buying any more salad right now. They suggest if you really want it, make sure you buy it whole, and then you go ahead and thoroughly wash it and cut it yourself. Avoid the pre-packaged salads. Lord, be a fence all around our salads every day. Amen. We'll be back with more of the music you love. Bishop Hezekiah Walker, Praise in the Park artist Anthony Brown, and group therapy and more. I got the hits. This is Praise 102.5.
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3: Recently, I heard a sermon about the need to excavate before you're able to elevate. 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If we are unsure about our elevation, more likely than not, it's because we are building upon an unstable foundation. And instead of shoring up our foundation through excavation, we just continue to build on insecure ground. 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It is not possible to elevate to your highest potential until you have first excavated an unreliable foundation.
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13: Hey, this is Indy, and I'm a real client of my 25% lawyer. I was sideswiped on my side, and it knocked me over to the next lane. I was terrified. I was scared and stressed because I was pregnant, and I had to make sure that my baby was okay. I heard about my 25% lawyer on the radio, and as soon as we called him, we explained what happened, and my 25% lawyer was on our side. I've been in an accident before, and I knew I didn't want things to go the way that it went with my last lawyer. The last lawyer took way more than expected. They went home with more than me. My 25% lawyer made sure they got me that bag. The 25% was really 25%. It made a huge difference in my case. I have a new child bringing into the world. I need to go to work. I can't miss work. So my 25% lawyer made sure that I was compensated for my days missed off work and all of my medical bills. And above all, everything else, my family and my baby are safe. Thank you, my 25% lawyer, for making a difference and showing me what a real lawyer is about. If you're ever involved in an accident, my 25% lawyer are the ones you need to hit up first. The details are thorough and they were very quick with getting you that bag.
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18: This is my testimony, everybody. 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And if God did it for me, he'll do the same thing for you. 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

did, and I'm grateful. Bishop Hezekiah Walker on Praise 102.5. Vita Howard here. Fam, July is a special month, and tomorrow is a special day. And because of it, I want to hook you up. I got the scoop in 13 minutes. You want to get hooked up? Hold tight. That's in 13 minutes. Here's Praise in the Park artist Anthony Brown and Group Therapy. I got that on Praise.

0: Table, Daryl Walls and PJ Morton on Atlanta's Inspiration Station, Praise 102.5. Vita Howard here. What's up, fam? You feeling good? Guess what? July is National Ice Cream Month. Yes, indeed. And tomorrow is National Ice Cream Day. And well, I want to hook you up. You know, a little ice cream, you scream, we all scream for ice cream. I'm personally giving away $25 e-gift cards to Brewster's Ice Cream. Now, I've done this in the past, so here's the easiest way we're going to do it. You have to follow directions to qualify on Instagram. Direct message me directly the words ice cream. My Instagram handle is at VEDA Howard, at Vita Howard. On Instagram, DM me the words ice cream by 12 noon tomorrow, which is National Ice Cream Day, and you could win one of these $25 e-gift cards to Brewster's Ice Cream. Again, I'm giving them away personally, so you have to DM me directly. DM the words ice cream to me on Instagram at VEDA Howard. And I'm going to hook up a bunch of folk with some ice cream. I'll announce the winners during the 5 o'clock hour of my show tomorrow. Happy National Ice Cream Month. We'll be back with Praise in the Park artist Tamla Mann. 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

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Kirk Franklin and the family on Praise 102.5. Vita Howard here. Fam, a film is coming back to a movie screen near you. And guess who's the star of the feature? Jesus. I got the scoop in 14 minutes. 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

0: The trap stars on Atlanta's inspiration station, Praise 102.5. Vita Howard rolling with you on a Saturday. Cello fam, thanks for hanging out with me. Well, well, well, this is big news. The upcoming two-part sequel to Mel Gibson's 2004 The Passion of the Christ is titled The Resurrection of the Christ. It's scheduled for theatrical release starting in May 2027, but before that hits, we get to see the new 4K remastered re-release of the original film, The Passion of the Christ. It returns to theaters September 10th through September 17th and includes a behind-the-scenes sneak peek of the upcoming sequel. So mark your calendars for The Resurrection of the Christ. Part 1 debuts May 6, 2027. Part 2 debuts May 25th, 2028. Mel Gibson is leaning in. This time, Lionsgate is the studio that is backing it. Mel had to fund it himself, and he came out of that first one with a whole lot of cheese because he did so. Come on now. We'll be back with some more of this good music. That's kind of what we're doing here. This is Praise 102.5.
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Authority, understand? That's what I'm walking in. Donnie McClurkin on Praise 102.5. Vita Howard here. It's time for you to text to win. I'm going to tell you what you're winning in 14 minutes. Hold tight. Here's Zacardi Cortez. Lord, do it for me on Praise.

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0: There she is, Jacalyn Carr. Don't faint. 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Praise 102.5. And you know, we are celebrating our 25th anniversary all year long. Why? Because 25 years is a very special thing. And we want you to be there with us in October to celebrate. Actually, do you want to win a pair of premium seats to Praise in the Park? Of course you do. 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

0: up, family? This is Nia Allen. Quick question for you. Where else can you see Mary Mary?
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2: My story.
0: Tamela Mann. Anthony Brown in Group Therapy. Sean Mitchell, Lisa Knowles Smith and the Brown Singers, Adia, Canton Jones, and DJ Dwight Stones and friends all on one stage. The answer is Praise in the Park 2026. 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I'll be sure to see you at Praise in the Park.
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1: 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Vita Howard here. Fam, you're 14 minutes away from my final wisdom nugget. It's from an unknown source, but it was posted by author and podcaster Mel Robbins. It's a good one. Hold tight. Wisdom on deck. Here's Praise in the Park artist Mary Shackles on Praise.

0: beautiful Joanne Rosario reminding us he's still on the throne.
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0: 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Vita Howard here. Cello, good people. If you're on Instagram, you're on Facebook, don't be a stranger. You can follow me at V-E-D-A Howard, at Vita Howard. I have another wisdom nugget for you. This quote is from an unknown source, but it was posted by podcaster Mel Robbins, author and podcaster, might I say. The quote is, "There's a difference from being tired from building something beautiful and being tired from maintaining something broken." Oh my. Ephesians chapter 5, verses 15 and 16. "Be very careful then how you live, not as unwise, but as wise, making the most of every opportunity because the days are evil." There's a difference from being tired from building something beautiful and being tired from maintaining something broken. Yeah, you need to sit with that one a minute. Sit with it. We'll be back with more hits. 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
13: 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My 25% Lawyer made sure they got me that bag. 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

times in your life as a believer when you're going to question if God is really on your side. And the reason why you're questioning it is because of the simple fact it seems like the devil is hitting you with everything that he can possibly throw at you. But you need to understand something, beloved. You need to remember that the only reason why you're in that position now is because God had ordered your steps. And the only reason why the devil is hitting you like he's hitting you is because he has literally peeked into your future. And he's

0: 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Vita Howard here. 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

0: 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Follow me at V-E-D-A Howard, at Vita Howard. And as I mentioned earlier, if you DM me on Instagram the words ice cream, you can qualify to win a $25 e-gift card for Brewster's Ice Cream for National Ice Cream Day. In closing, as always, please remember, God loves you just the way you are, but he loves you way too much to leave you that way. Cooperate with God, invite Jesus into your heart as your Lord and Savior, and he will change your life for the better. We'll be back with more of these hits. I'm handing things over to D-Stone with that Praise mixdown. I love you. Night, night.
1: 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Mary Mary! 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
2: Hey, everybody, this is Joanne Rosario. Listen, I got a question for you. 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
1: Come in.
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1: Okay, you ready?
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0: accident and didn't know what to do.
1: Did she call 855 Jay Sanders?
0: No, she didn't call me.
1: Who'd she call?
0: Let's just say she didn't call a trial attorney.
1: She didn't?
0: Nope.
1: What happened then?
0: Well, it didn't turn out the way it should have.
2: Oh, no!
0: Now listen.
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0: 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That's how Sue got God.
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1: Wow.
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church class, church class, church class, church class, church class, church class, church class, church class, church class, church class, church class, church class, church class, church class, church class, church class, church class, church class, church class, church class, church class, church class, church class, church class, church class, church class, church class, church class, church class, church class, church class, church class, church class, church class, church class, church class, church class, church class, church class, church class, church class, church class, church class, church class, church class, church class, church class, church class, church class, church class, church class, church class, church class, church class, church class, church class, church class, church class, church class, church class, church class, church class, church class, church class, church class, church class, church class, church class, church class, church class, church class, church class, church class, church class, church class, church class, church class, church class, church class, church class, church class, church class, church class, church class, church class, church class, church class, church class, church class, church class, church class, church class, church class, church class, church class, church class, church class, church class, church class, church class, church class, church class, church class, church class, church class, church class, church class, church class, church class, church class, church class, church class, church class, church class, church class, church class, church class, church class, church class, church class, church class, church class, church class, church class, church class, church class,

0: Praise Mix there, where we keep God first in the mix. D-Stone in the building with Jason Nelson. And if you're feeling that mix right there, guess what? You can slide in the DM the right way or the wrong way.
1: Whoa.
0: Jason said, wait, not the wrong way. Yeah, slide in the DM the right way, and we'll do our best to get these mixes to you. But Baltimore's in the building.
2: We here.
0: That's what's up, man. Explain the accent, Jason, because you don't have it.
2: I don't, and I can't. I don't.
0: But the women.
2: Okay,
0: that's what I'm talking about.
2: I don't understand why.
0: Okay.
2: It just is a thing.
0: It's a thing, but you don't have it.
2: I do not.
0: How did you escape that? You know what? When we get back, we're going to find out why Jason Nelson doesn't have the B-more accent. Did I say it right?
2: Yes.
0: Okay, we're going to find out why he doesn't have the Baltimore accent. All right here on the Praise
2: Mix.
0: Damn. It's your boy D Stone, and I just want to say something real quick. First of all, I want you to take a vacation this year that you will remember. And I want you to cruise with us this October 26th through November 1st. It's the One Voyage Cruise, and this year's lineup is incredible. I'm talking Pastor Mike Jr., Ja'Kalen Carr, DJ Kid Capri. And I'm going to tell you what, we also got a vow renewal service that's going to happen for our very own Erica Campbell and Warren Campbell, plus a special performance by Tony Terry. Like, who don't want to see that? R&B legend Keith Sweat, T.I., and more. And all you got to do is call 214-495-1963 to reserve your cabin today. 214-495-1963. That's 214-495-1963. 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
11: 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Quick question. 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

0: time in group therapy. 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But Sean Mitchell, Lisa Noe Smith and the Brown Singers, Adia, Ken Jones, and DJ Dwight Stone and Friends all on one stage? 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
1: Praise Mix Down, where we keep God first in the mix. Hype Man D Stone, Jason Nelson's live in the building. And when we get back, we're going to get the E True Hollywood story on why he doesn't have a Baltimore accident. Or accent. Don't want to call it an accident.
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0: Crazy Mix Down, where we keep God first in the mix. Jason Nelson live in the building. We're talking about Baltimore accents, and I think I noticed it recently from, what's her name, Jess? Somebody who's from Baltimore. I think she's on the
1: Jess Hilarious.
0: Yes, Hilarious.
1: Her accent's really bad.
0: It's really strong.
1: It's bad.
0: And I was like, where is she from? And I was like, oh, when I see...
1: She's from what we say, Baltimore.
0: Yeah.
1: Even though I say Baltimore because there's an L and a T there.
0: Okay, well, shout outs going out to Baltimore. Born and raised, I can tell you, you're proud of it. You wear it on your chest?
1: I do.
0: Yeah, you know what I love about Baltimore the most? Y'all patience. It has an expiry date.
1: I mean,
0: it really does. I like know this is a gospel
1: we'll
0: show.
1: Be nice hey. To a point, and then it's over.
0: Come on. And if you know, you know. And I'm glad that we're talking about it because it's like, yeah, I noticed that his patience ran out. I was like, well, because we didn't explain it. But now you know better.
1: Yeah.
0: And you know to walk accordingly. Somebody say walk.
1: Walk.
0: Accordingly.
1: Accordingly.
0: Amen. All right, here on the Praise
1: Mix.
0: Now.

0: chicken.
1: Yes, sir.
2: 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It's the Praise Mixdown.
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1: Hey, thank you.
0: Your live recordings are a real experience.
1: I try to make it so. I try.
0: You know, if you're smart, you do everything at the same time. You get all the visuals. Now you have a video.
1: Yeah.
0: But let me ask you this. Has there ever been a live recording experience where it's like, oh, the Holy Ghost is going this way. Now we're just going to wait.
1: Oh, yeah. That definitely happens. That's happened a couple of times for me. And I've been in recordings where it's happened. For me, if the Holy Ghost shows up, what better compliment can you have?
0: That's true.
1: Than the Spirit of God come and rest in a place. And then, are you going to be rude to the guests?
0: Well, some people might not know what that means because the Holy Ghost doesn't show up at any of their live recordings.
1: Well, I'm not. No.
0: Hey, listen.
1: No. No, absolutely not.
0: Hey, what we're going to do is we're going to come back. We got more with Jason Nelson. All right, here. On the Praise
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